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4: Good evening. Now your wave weather forecast for April in the Merrimack Valley. Clear skies tonight, cooler will hold around 52, northwest winds 5 to 15 miles per hour. Breezy and mild February Labor Day, mostly sunny, high around 79, northwest winds 15 to 25. Monday night, mostly clear, not as cool, low around 58. Tuesday, partly cloudy, a bit more humid, highs in the lower 80s. I'm WHAV meteorologist James Covington. Your next wave weather in 30 minutes.
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3: Good evening. Now, wave weather forecast for Haverhill and the Merrimack Valley. Clear skies tonight, cooler warm folder in 52, northwest winds 5 to 15 miles per hour. Breezy and mild February Labor Day, mostly sunny, high around 79, northwest winds 15 to 25. Monday night, mostly clear, not as cool, low around 58. Tuesday, partly cloudy, a bit more humid, highs in the lower 80s. I'm WHAV meteorologist James Covington, your next wave weather in 30 minutes.
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2: Haverhill High School's class of 1966, along with the classes of 1966 at the Old Haverhill Trade School and the Old St. James High School, will celebrate their 60th reunion in a joint celebration. 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
4: We have about 10 chilies so far enrolled. 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
5: Good evening. Now your wave weather forecast for Haverhill and the Merrimack Valley. Clear skies tonight, cooler, warm, colder, wind 52, northwest winds 5 to 15 miles per hour. Breezy and mild for Labor Day, mostly sunny, higher wind 79, northwest winds 15 to 25. Monday night, mostly clear, not as cool, lower end 58. Tuesday, partly cloudy, a bit more humid, highs in the lower 80s. I'm WHAV meteorologist James Covington. Your next wave weather in 30 minutes.
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3: Good evening. Now your wave weather forecast for Haverhill and the Merrimack Valley. Clear skies tonight, cooler will folder in 52, northwest winds 5 to 15 miles per hour. Breezy and mild for Labor Day, mostly sunny, higher in 79, northwest winds 15 to 25. Monday night, mostly clear, not as cool, lower in 58. Tuesday, partly cloudy, a bit more humid, highs in the lower 80s. I'm WHAV meteorologist James Covington. Your next wave weather in 30 minutes.
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Hey, who did this? What in the... The whole room is torn apart. What? Who? What are they trying to do to me? What's that guy's name again? Vader Valdez Valentine. That's it. George Valentine.

0: Okay, okay, Bartell. Stop shaking. So somebody ransacked your place here.
1: And yet you say nothing was taken.
2: Yeah, that's right, Miss Brooks.
0: Well?
2: Well, don't you understand? It's why did anybody take this place apart? What are they trying to do to me?
1: What do you mean, do to you?
2: I can't afford any trouble. I'm an ex-con.
0: Oh, a little matter you forgot to mention when you wrote to me, eh, Buster?
2: Yeah, I forgot. Isn't that terrible? I figured I'm entitled to get a little help like any other human being. Wasn't that a lot of nerve for me to think that?
0: Okay, okay. Skip the dramatics. What were you in jail for?
2: I stole a car. Got drunk and stole a car. It was my second offense. Spent 18 months in the pen. So I figured I'd find me a small town somewhere and make a new start.
1: Why this particular small town, Linfield?
2: Because I knew someone here. Someone I thought might give me a hand.
0: Clear that up, will you?
2: Man, my wife and I met in Chicago. That's where I come from. Big fat guy. Nice. Good connections. John Logan. We hit it off fine. Said if I ever needed help, I should look him up.
1: I suppose your wife is here with you.
2: You suppose wrong, lady. She left me flat while I was in jail. She's someplace in Europe on the chorus line of a girlie show. Ruthie is the loyal kind.
0: Why make a big mystery of all this? A sneak that got in here, you surprised him, he knocked you out and ran.
2: No, that's not the answer, Valentine. Somebody was looking for something special. Looked in every little place. Even went through my pockets when I was dead to the world. Ripped open the lining of my jacket. Look. See?
0: Uh-huh.
2: The only thing I own that's worth anything is this wristwatch. It's a good one. But the guy didn't take it, did he? No, it was no sneak thief. But who else could it be? And why?
1: I don't suppose your landlady noticed any strange men prowling around here.
2: No. As I figure it, whoever it was climbed in through the window.
0: Hey, tell me, how long has it been raining hard like this?
2: Oh, a couple of days now. This time of the year, it always rains in this place, they tell me.
1: What are you driving at, George?
0: Those footprints near the window. You're pretty small, Bartell.
2: That's what I meant. Those aren't my footprints. Must be the man who ransacked my room.
0: Some kind of red clay. Must have been somewhere where there's red clay.
1: It's not too much to go on.
0: No. Say, Bartell, suppose you tell me about this Mr. Logan, the good Samaritan turned sour.
2: Well, it isn't really like that. I just haven't been able to get a hold of him yet. I spoke to Mrs. Logan a couple of times. She said she'd give him a message.
0: Do you think he has anything to do with any of this? He seems to be the only one you know here in Linfield.
2: That's what's driving me batty. I don't know why anybody should be interested in anything I might have.
0: Tell me, do you think Mr. Logan might be home now?
2: I don't know. I saw him this morning.
1: You did?
2: Yeah, I was on a bus, and it passes the back of his house. I noticed Mr. Logan burning something in the incinerator in his backyard. So I thought, here's my chance to talk to him.
0: Yeah, go on.
2: Well, by the time I got off the bus, Mr. Logan was gone. I asked his wife where he went, and she said downtown. I went to his office, figuring I'd just barge in and get to see him once and for all. But he wasn't there. And the girl said she didn't know where he might be.
1: The elusive Mr. Logan.
2: I know all this sounds mixed up and not too important, Valentine, but it's important to me.

0: I don't know what's going on. I want to go straight. I don't want any trouble. I don't have much money, but I'll pay what I can for you to help me.
1: All right, Bartown, you got me curious. You stay here. Maybe I can find out something.

0: No, Mr. Ballantyne. Mr. Reese and I are quite through talking.
1: Oh, Mrs. Logan, I could wait in the next room.
2: Oh, no, it's all right, young man. Mrs. Logan is right. Talking doesn't do much good. You will convey my message to Mr. Logan, won't you?
0: Of course. Although, frankly, I don't understand it.
2: He'll understand. That's the important thing. And I know he'll listen to you very carefully.
0: Really?
2: Oh, you might also tell him I'm a patient man. Very patient. But my patience is wearing thin.
0: I'll tell him.
2: I know he'll understand that. Good day. No. I'll let myself out.
0: Now, where were we before we were interrupted by Mr. Reese?
1: You assured me you didn't know a thing about that client of mine, Mr. Bartell.
0: That's right. And I certainly didn't know a thing about his wife, his young, pretty wife, as I gather now.
1: Mm-hmm. So, that's that, I guess.
0: Surely, Mr. Ballantyne, if you really want to know about Mr. Bartell, our local police will help you. Our sheriff is a very efficient man.
1: Well, as a matter of fact, my assistant, Miss Brooks, is checking that angle. I asked her to call me back here, if you don't mind.
0: Not at all.
1: You have no idea where Mr. Logan might be right now?
0: Oh, yes.
1: Hmm?
0: He's out buying a raincoat.
1: A raincoat?
0: Well, he was simply soaked when he got to the office this morning, so I told him I wasn't going to have him come down with a cold or worse. So he's out buying a raincoat.
1: I see.
0: Would you like a cup of tea, Mr. Ballantyne, if you're going to wait?
1: No, thanks. Don't bother.
0: I'm afraid I'm a very poor hostess, but I have been rather upset.
1: Really?
0: I know it can't possibly matter to you, but Mr. Logan has been so, well, not himself lately, so nervous. I know it's ridiculous because money is no problem with us. But now he seems to be worried about owing people money. People like Mr. Reese. This is one time he won't listen to me, talk to me about it. Perhaps I could help. I'm sorry.
1: Tell you what, maybe we will have that cup of tea. It might cheer up both of us. And this constant rain might be good to have a cup of...
0: Excuse me. Hello.
3: Hello. May I speak to Mr. Ballantyne, please? This is Claire Brooks.
0: Of course. Just a minute. It's for you, Mr. Ballantyne.
1: Oh, thanks. Yeah, Brooksy, did you find anything about our friend Bartell?
3: No, George. I'm afraid the police are in too much of a dither to be much help.
1: Dither? What are you talking about?
3: Most of them are down at the only place in town where there's clay.
1: What?
3: That's right, Red Clay. And, George, there's been a murder there.
4: The car is parked right over there, George.
1: I didn't want to talk in front of Mrs. Logan, but tell me more about the murder. Who is the victim?
4: Police don't know yet. A weasel-faced little man who was seen coming here to Linfield every month or so for almost a year.
1: Yeah?
4: Very interesting thing, George. There were some footprints leading away from the clay pits. Large footprints.
1: Our ransacking friend, maybe, huh?
4: Mm-hmm, could be. Oh, there was something else.
1: Oh, what?
4: Well, some woman walking in the street a couple of hundred yards away from the clay pits was scared by a man hurrying away from there. A big fat man in a dark blue raincoat, she said. Or at least that's what a boy who runs a service station not far from there reported.
1: Uh-huh. Come on.
4: Come on where?
1: This way.
4: But that goes to Logan's backyard. George, what?
1: I'm playing a long shot, Angel.
4: Ooh.
1: Careful of the puddles. Bartell told us he saw Mr. Logan burning something in the incinerator this morning, didn't he?
4: Well, yes.
1: And Logan is a big man, and his wife told me he's buying a new raincoat this morning. Well, what happened to his old one?
4: Oh, there's the incinerator over there.
1: Yeah, now wait. Here's some kind of a poker. Yeah, this'll do.
4: You see anything, George?
1: Everything pretty well burned to ashes. Everything seems...
4: What is it?
1: Oh, it's a piece of metal. Belt buckle. Still covered with some cloth. Blue cloth. That's it, all right. Logan burned his dark blue raincoat.
4: George, I thought you wanted to go to the police station. I told you before it's down the other block.
1: I know, but I'm still playing that long shot.
4: Now, what's that supposed to mean?
1: Just be patient, please, Angel. That clothing store down there, Wilson's. That looks like the largest one in town.
4: All right, I agree. But what does
1: now
4: that
1: let's
4: have
1: pass
4: to...
1: it just once again, and then we'll...
4: Oh. All right, so you can stop on a dime. Now what?
1: That big fat man just coming out in a brand new yellow raincoat.
4: Mr. Logan?
1: I wouldn't be surprised. Stay here, Angel. I still have a client, remember? I want to talk to Logan before we stick the police on him.
4: Now, George, be careful with him.
1: Sure, okay, okay. Mr. Logan? Mr. Logan, wait a minute. Hey, please, wait.
5: What do you want? I don't know you.
1: Well, the name's George Valentine.
5: Never heard of you. Please, I'm in a hurry. I'm very busy.
1: I came to Linfield because a man named Bartell wrote to me.
5: What? I'll kill you. I'll kill you with my bare hands.
1: Now, take it easy, friend. You're out of your class.
5: What else do you want from me? Haven't you done enough?
1: Huh?
5: Leave me alone. Leave me alone.
1: I just want some straight answers to a few questions, that's all. We can talk right there in that car.
5: Oh.
1: Look at your shoes, Mr. Logan.
5: What?
1: There are still traces of red clay on them, see?
5: No, no.
1: I want to talk to you about a clay pit and murder, Mr. Logan. Now, will you come along?
5: Yes. Yes, I'll go with you. I must talk to somebody. Anybody. Please talk to me. Help me. Please help me.

0: just a moment, we'll return to tonight's adventure of George Valentine.
1: Know what's happening? 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

0: An ex-convict, Ray Bartell, pleads that he's trying to go straight. Hires you to find out who ransacked his room and why. Only the case is complicated by the murder of a man the police haven't been able to identify, and the fact that the leading suspect is one of the town's leading citizens, John Logan. And as you sit with him in your car on a rain-swept street, you know he's close to the breaking point. That is, if your name is George Valentine.
1: If you're sort of a private detective, Mr. Valentine, then you're just what I may need. And you, Miss Brooks, you seem so understanding. It's been so long since I could really talk to anybody.
2: Please, Mr. Logan, you must calm down.
1: Mrs. Logan is a fine woman. Fine and good, but I couldn't talk to her, not after what I've done to her.
3: Now, look, we're not going to get anywhere until you get a hold of yourself and tell us what happened in some sort of order.
1: Things happen in life in any order. Do they make any sense?
3: Mr. Logan, you were seen leaving the clay pits. Your footprints there were photographed by the police.
1: Don't you understand? I didn't kill Joe. When I got there, Joe was already dead.
2: Oh, so that was the name of the murdered man. The police were unable to identify him.
1: Joe, that was the only name he ever gave me. You'd think for all the money he got from me, he'd at least give me his full name. Joe, the collector. Joe, the tormented. Joe.
3: Cut that out, Mr. Logan.
1: Joe. Yes, I'm sorry.
3: All right, then. When did you first meet this Joe, whoever he is?
1: When I first made such a fool of myself over Ruthie.
2: Ruthie Bartell?
1: I have no excuse for being a fool, but I also have suffered enough so I don't have to be kicked around anymore.
3: When is Joe fit in?
1: Well, you see, back in those days, I saw Joe following me around, and I realized that somebody had snapped a picture of Ruthie and me. I was sure that Joe was a detective hired by my wife. Of course, I stopped seeing Ruthie. I died a thousand deaths waiting for the showdown.
3: But it never came, huh? Not from Mrs. Logan, is that it?
1: Yes, I was wrong about who we worked for, you see, because then I got a blackmail note presented to me by Joe. I was to pay and go on paying each month.
2: And you paid and paid.
1: What else could I do? I was already a failure as far as my wife is concerned. I didn't tell her, but I made bad, stupid deals, and I gambled money away with that Carl Reese.
3: Reese?
1: Yeah. Best I could only pay back half my debts, but if Mrs. Logan, Martha, found out about Ruthie, she'd never forgive me. I couldn't let her know that, don't you see?
3: Well, didn't you suspect Bartell, Ruthie's husband?
1: I did, but by then he was in prison. I didn't know what to think. And I decided Joe was the only blackmailer. I can't let Martha find out about Ruthie. The police mustn't time-eat any of this. They mustn't.
3: I'm afraid that's sort of wishful thinking, Mr. Logan.
1: Huh?
3: They'll find out that you just bought this new raincoat, that you burned your old one, and they'll be curious, to say the least. You went right from the clay pits to Bartell's, ransacked his room looking for the blackmail evidence, whatever that was. Isn't that right?
1: Yes. You see, Joe got in touch with me yesterday afternoon. I thought I was all through paying him. He promised me I was, but you're never through, are you?
2: I'm afraid not, Mr. Logan.
1: He told me to come out to that little shack in the clay pits. That's where the payoff always took place out there. And when I got there, he was dead. Shot to death.
3: What did you do?
1: I suddenly realized just what an awful spot I was in. Bartell was trying to contact me. Perhaps he was the blackmailer after all. So I had to find the evidence before the police found it.
2: And did you find it at Bartell's place?
1: No, not a trace of it. It wasn't on him either. Mr. Valentine, what can I do? How can I get out of this terrible mess?
3: I'm afraid there's only one thing you can do.
1: Huh?
3: Turn yourself over to the police and have the whole thing brought out into the open.
1: I can't. Martha will never believe me. She'll never forgive me.
2: George, look.
1: Huh?
2: There's a policeman coming over this
1: What's
2: way.
1: What's that? Oh, they'll never get me.
3: Be reasonable, Logan.
1: They won't.
3: Hey,
1: don't
3: stop that. Wait.
1: You stop me. Don't.
3: I'll get him.
2: No, George, the police will catch him.
1: Hey, wait.
3: Sorry, officer, I can't.
1: Hey, stop, I said.
3: You don't understand. That man will get away.
1: Yeah, but you're not getting away. You think that sign is just there for amusement?
3: Huh?
1: You're overparked here 10 minutes, Mac. Have a ticket.
4: Don't worry, Valentine. The pickup order is out on Logan. He seems to be our man, all right.
2: Was there any additional information about this man, Joe, Sheriff?
4: Not much. Typical blackmailer, shifty, covered his tracks.
3: Anything on the gun?
4: We'll know when we find it. 38. Two bullets fired.
3: Thanks, Sheriff.
2: Where are you going, George?
3: The sheriff's got his murder, but we still have a client, remember?
2: Bartell's gone.
3: If he beat it, it was just a minute ago.
2: What?
3: Yeah, the light bulb is still warm. It must have been just turned off.
2: But where would...
5: Okay,
3: Bartell, slow down.
5: No! Let go of me. I'm not sticking around, Valentine. This place is too hot.
3: Blackmailer, you mean?
5: Huh?
3: Never heard the naughty word before, huh? Okay, it has to do with Ruthie and Logan.
5: Ruthie? You mean that little... And Logan? Well, I don't know anything about it. You're not going to get me in the middle of it. Nobody will...
3: Oh, now, wait a minute. Try again.
5: Buster!
3: And you're going to the Logan home with me, friend, after we pick up one more passenger.
6: Yes, I'm a gambler. Is there anything wrong with being a gambler?
3: Well, let's leave that to the Kefauver Committee, Reese. But Mr. Logan owed you a large gambling debt, didn't he?
6: As a matter of fact, he did.
3: He didn't pay it, huh?
6: Not yet.
3: Uh-huh. I think we'd better take a little trip to the Logans, Mr. Reese. This whole thing needs some clear light thrown on it.

0: He's gone. He's running from the police. But where is he running?
1: Here, Mrs. Logan. Please drink some of this coffee. Bartell and Reese are in the living room with one of the sheriff's men.
2: All right, Angel. We'll wait for the sheriff before we talk any more to them.
0: Thank you, my dear. I wish I could cry like other women. Cry for John and cry for me. Cry because I must have failed him so awfully. He couldn't come to me and talk to me.
2: You have no idea where he might have gone, Mrs. Logan?
0: No, no.
1: In the state of mind he was in, it would be better if the police knew where he was.
0: He came in and he told me all he's done about that Mrs. Bartell and all the money he'd paid in blackmail and all the money he owes. As though money were the most important thing in the world. He told me all that and he cried. Mr. Valentine, John isn't a murderer. That much I know.
2: I hope you're right.
0: I told him not to run, but he wouldn't listen to me. He packed his bag and he kissed me and he ran out. If they catch up with him and he tries to get away from them, All right,
2: Mrs. Logan. The evidence against your husband is quite strong, but maybe we can still help him. Maybe...
0: Help? Do you think we can? Really?
2: Joe was a blackmailer. Mr. Logan was being blackmailed. The obvious conclusion was that there was a fight and Mr. Logan killed him.
1: Well then, George?
2: But suppose Mr. Logan was right and Joe was only the go-between and Joe proved difficult to his employer, the real blackmailer.
0: But who could that be? How could we ever find that out?
2: Well, it could be Bartell. Even though he was in prison, he could have kept in contact with Joe.
1: And all this business about coming here to get a job and going straight is so many lies.
0: Maybe you're right, Mr. Valentine.
2: Well, perhaps it was even somebody like Mr. Reese who's the real blackmailer.
0: Mr. Reese?
1: Aren't you reaching a little now, George?
2: Well, why? Mr. Logan had quite a bit of money, all right, but not enough to pay all his legal debts and his gambling debt, which, by the way, couldn't be collected legally. So Mr. Reese could take a rather unorthodox but effective way of collecting his debt by blackmailing the money out of your husband, Mrs. Logan.
0: And there could be others then who might possibly be the blackmailers. John wouldn't be the only one with the motive for killing Joe.
2: Uh-huh, that's exactly what I meant.
3: Why bring me here, Sheriff?
4: Never mind.
0: John.
1: They caught up with him, George.
2: Well, this is it, Brooksy.
4: All right, Logan, just sit here.
0: John, are you all right?
3: Didn't do it, I didn't. Kill anybody, no one will believe me.
4: He already told me about his being blackmailed, and he was running. And that makes him as good a suspect as we need, Valentine.
3: At this point, I don't know myself what to think.
0: John, you mustn't say that.
4: You can leave that valise here, Logan. You won't need it anymore. No, wait.
3: What?
4: You were holding onto that valise for dear life. There was no money on the dead blackmailer. Here, let me see what's in it. Ties... row of shirts, underwear, pajamas, socks, extra suit. All nice and neat. And under it, bedroom slippers and...
1: And what?
4: And a gun.
3: What?
2: Gun?
4: A .38, two bullets missing.
0: No. John, there must be some awful mistake.
4: I have an idea. We'll find the gun is the one that killed Joe. And then...
2: And then... It'll put the final coffin nail in the case against you, Miss Logan.
0: George! What did you say, Mr. Valentine?
2: Yes, you, Mrs. Logan. Your husband was so afraid you might find out about him and Mrs. Bartell, and still it was you who blackmailed him.
1: How can you say anything like that, George? Why would she do it?
2: Well, now, that's two questions, Angel, and I think I have some pretty definite answers to both.
4: Well, come on, let's have them.
3: What's all this?
2: Well, strangely enough, Sheriff, it's what you said about the valise when you opened it that intrigued me even more than the presence of the gun.
3: What's that? Will you make sense?
2: All right. Mr. Logan is a man. More than that, a very upset and distraught man.
3: Yeah.
2: Would he stop to pack the valise so carefully? No, he'd just throw some things together. Yeah, a woman packed that bag. She wanted you to run, Mr. Logan.
0: You're insane.
2: Think back, Mr. Logan. You didn't really pack that bag now, did you?
3: Well, I don't know. I guess maybe I didn't.
2: But... And since Mrs. Logan had the gun to put in, she's the one who used it on Joe, the man she hired as the go-between.
4: Any more proof, Valentine?
2: A woman identified the fat man running away from the clay pits as wearing a dark blue raincoat.
4: So what? Logan himself admitted he was there.
2: How could you tell the color in the dark?
1: That's right. And it was raining. It would just look black.
2: Only one woman could say what she did. The wife who knew the color of the raincoat her husband wore. And the reason you were out there, Mrs. Logan, is because you had that argument with Joe and you killed him.
0: Make him stop saying that, John, please.
3: No, let him go on.
2: I was wondering why you were so careful to point attention to your husband having to buy a new raincoat.
5: But what would be the motive, Valentine? A wife blackmailing her own husband?
2: Oh, we've discussed some unusual causes for blackmail before, haven't we, Mrs. Logan? And you understood very well. A little matter of revenge. Your husband failed you, squandered your money, played around. And you had to get your revenge. And you did. Made his life a hell.
3: Martha, you didn't. Tell him you didn't.
2: And you got most of the money, too, didn't you? But you killed Joe. And in desperation tried to blame your husband for his murder. And you almost succeeded.
3: Martha, don't let him go on saying...
2: And now that we know what to look for, we'll find the money, Mrs. Logan.
0: Stop
2: and then...
0: it, stop.
3: Martha.
0: Stop looking at me like that. You cheat. You silly fool. I'm glad. Whatever torture I brought you, I'm glad, you understand? I hate you. Hate you.
1: George, there isn't any reason to stay here any longer. A house can be so cold when hate has lived in it.
2: Yeah, Brooksy, we're going. I still have to straighten out something with my client.

0: an apology.
1: Yeah. Frankly, Bartell, I didn't buy that. I want to go straight, but somebody won't let me routine.
0: But then why did you go to work for me?
2: Mr. Valentine just has a deep aversion to being led down the garden path.
1: Yep. Life is full of surprises, all right. You did come to Linfield just to see a kindly friend of the family.
0: Yeah. Ruthie was a doll, a real doll. But then look at Mrs. Logan, what she did to her husband. I tell you, I learned one thing.
1: Huh?
0: Stay away from women, friend. All women. Far away.
1: You don't say.
0: Have nothing to do with them. Especially those that look cute and smile sweet.
2: Are you coming, George?
1: What's the matter, Angel? He doesn't mean you.
0: No, of course not.
2: Well, that's... Hey, wait a minute. What's the matter with my smile?

Robert Bailey is starred as George, with Virginia Gregg as Brooksy. Let George Do It was written by David Victor and Jackson Gillis and directed by Kenneth Webb. Lee Patrick was heard as Mrs. Logan, Kenny Ross as Logan, Byron Kane as Bartell, Al K. Dawson as Reese, and Joe Forte as the sheriff. The music is composed and presented by Eddie Dunstetter. Your announcer, John Heath.

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Let George Do It is heard overseas through the worldwide facilities of the Armed Forces Radio Service. 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
7: Good evening. Now your wave weather forecast for Haverhill and the Merrimack Valley. Clear skies tonight, cooler will fold around 52, northwest winds 5 to 15 miles per hour. Breezy and mild for Labor Day, mostly sunny, high around 79, northwest winds 15 to 25. Monday night, mostly clear, not as cool, low around 58. Tuesday, partly cloudy, a bit more humid, highs in the lower 80s. I'm WHAV meteorologist James Covington. Your next Wave weather in 30 minutes.
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0: Later that decade, writing for New York Magazine, she coined the term reproductive freedom, and she went on to co-found Ms. Magazine, essentially the Bible of women's lib, in 1971.
1: We were like 12 crazy ladies in the beginning. I mean, we were definitely the core of something, but not the something. And now all of these issues are majority issues.
0: But Steinem told America's PBS 10 years ago, many issues remain unresolved.
2: So the idea that we're in a post-feminist society?
1: Oh, that's ridiculous.
2: Ridiculous.
1: You know who's saying that? I can guarantee you that the same people who were saying to me in the beginning, you can't do this, it's against God, Freud, somebody. And now the new form of obstructionism is to say, well, it's over. Mm-hmm. You know, just to keep you from doing anything more. It's so just begun.
0: She was, of course, a vigorous critic of President Donald Trump, but said his administrations were galvanizing activism at an unprecedented rate. With FSN Spotlight, I'm Simon Marks.
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4: Good evening. Now your wave weather forecast for April in the Merrimack Valley. Clear skies tonight, cooler, warm, colder, been 52, northwest winds 5 to 15 miles per hour. Breezy and mild for Labor Day, mostly sunny, higher wind 79, northwest winds 15 to 25. Monday night, mostly clear, not as cool, lower wind 58. Tuesday, partly cloudy, a bit more humid, highs in the lower 80s. I'm WHAV meteorologist James Covington. Your next wave weather in 30 minutes.
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7: Good evening. Now your wave weather forecast for April in the Merrimack Valley. Clear skies tonight, cooler waffle to been 52, northwest winds 5 to 15 miles per hour. Breezy and mild February Labor Day, mostly sunny, high around 79, northwest winds 15 to 25. Monday night, mostly clear, not as cool, low around 58. Tuesday, partly cloudy, a bit more humid, highs in the lower 80s. I'm WHAV meteorologist James Covington. Your next wave weather in 30 minutes.
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3: Good evening. Now your wave weather forecast for Haverhill and the Merrimack Valley. Clear skies tonight, cooler will hold up in 52, northwest winds 5 to 15 miles per hour. Breezy and mild for Labor Day, mostly sunny, high around 79, northwest winds 15 to 25. Monday night, mostly clear, not as cool, low around 58. Tuesday, partly cloudy, a bit more humid, highs in the lower 80s. I'm WHAV meteorologist James Covington. Your next wave weather in 30 minutes.
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4: Good evening. Now your wave weather forecast for April and the Merrimack Valley. Clear skies tonight. Cooler warm folder around 52. Northwest winds 5 to 15 miles per hour. Breezy and mild February Labor Day, mostly sunny, high around 79, northwest winds 15 to 25. Monday night, mostly clear, not as cool, low around 58. Tuesday, partly cloudy, a bit more humid, highs in the lower 80s. I'm WHAV meteorologist James Covington. Your next wave weather in 30 minutes.
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shoulders off to bed. 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
3: Good evening. Now your wave weather forecast for Haverhill and the Merrimack Valley. Clear skies tonight, cooler, waffle around 52, northwest winds 5 to 15 miles per hour. Breezy and mild for Labor Day, mostly sunny, high around 79, northwest winds 15 to 25. Monday night, mostly clear, not as cool, low around 58. Tuesday, partly cloudy, a bit more humid, highs in the lower 80s. I'm WHAV meteorologist James Covington. Your next wave weather in 30 minutes.
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Personal notice. Danger's my stock and trade. If the job's too tough for you to handle, you got a job for me, George Valentine. Write full details.

Hey, who did this? What in the... the whole room is torn apart. Why? Who? What are they trying to do to me? What's that guy's name again? Vader Valdez Valentine. That's it. George Valentine.

0: Okay, okay, Bartell. Stop shaking. So somebody ransacked your place here.
1: And yet you say nothing was taken.
2: Yeah, that's right, Miss Brooks.
0: Well?
2: Well, don't you understand? It's why did anybody take this place apart? What are they trying to do to me?
1: What do you mean, do to you?
2: I can't afford any trouble. I'm an ex-con.
0: Oh, a little matter you forgot to mention when you wrote to me, eh, Buster?
2: Yeah, I forgot. Isn't that terrible? I figured I'm entitled to get a little help like any other human being. Wasn't that a lot of nerve for me to think that?
0: Okay, okay. Skip the dramatics. What were you in jail for?
2: I stole a car. Got drunk and stole a car. It was my second offense. Spent 18 months in the pen. So I figured I'd find me a small town somewhere and make a new start.
1: Why this particular small town, Linfield?

0: Somebody was looking for something special. Looked in every little place. Even went through my pockets when I was dead to the world. Ripped open the lining of my jacket. Yeah, look. See?
1: Uh-huh.
0: The only thing I own that's worth anything is this wristwatch. It's a good one. But the guy didn't take it, did he? No, it was no sneak thief. But who else could it be? And why?
2: I don't suppose your landlady noticed any strange men prowling around here.
0: No. As I figure it, whoever it was climbed in through the window.
3: Hey, tell me, how long has it been raining hard like this?
0: Oh, a couple of days now. This time of the year, it always rains in this place, they tell me.
2: What are you driving at, George?
3: Those footprints near the window. You're pretty small, Bartell.
0: That's what I meant. Those aren't my footprints. Must be the man who ransacked my room.
3: Some kind of red clay. Must have been somewhere where there's red clay.
2: It's not too much to go on.
3: No. Say, Bartell, suppose you tell me about this Mr. Logan, the good Samaritan turned sour.
0: Well, it isn't really like that. I just haven't been able to get a hold of him yet. I spoke to Mrs. Logan a couple of times. She said she'd give him a message.
3: Do you think he has anything to do with any of this? He seems to be the only one you know here in Linfield.
0: That's what's driving me batty. I don't know why anybody should be interested in anything I might have.
3: Tell me, do you think Mr. Logan might be home now?
0: I don't know. I saw him this morning.
2: You did?
0: Yeah, I was on a bus, and it passes the back of his house. I noticed Mr. Logan burning something in the incinerator in his backyard. So I thought, here's my chance to talk to him.
3: Yeah, go on.
0: Well, by the time I got off the bus, Mr. Logan was gone. I asked his wife where he went, and she said downtown. I went to his office, figuring I'd just barge in and get to see him once and for all. But he wasn't there. And the girl said she didn't know where he might be.
2: The elusive Mr. Logan.
0: I know all this sounds mixed up and not too important, Valentine, but it's important to me. I've got to know what's going on. I want to go straight. I don't want any trouble. I don't have much money, but I'll pay what I can for you to help me.
3: All right, Bartell, you got me curious. You stay here. Maybe I can find out something.

0: No, Mr. Ballantyne. Mr. Reese and I are quite through talking.
1: Oh, Mrs. Logan, I could wait in the next room.
2: Oh, it's all right, young man. Mrs. Logan is right. Talking doesn't do much good. You will convey my message to Mr. Logan, won't you?
0: Of course. Although, frankly, I don't understand it.
2: He'll understand. That's the important thing. And I know he'll listen to you very carefully.
0: Really?
2: Oh, you might also tell him I'm a patient man. Very patient. But my patience is wearing thin.
0: I'll tell him.
2: I know he'll understand that. Good day. No. I'll let myself out.
0: Now, where were we before we were interrupted by Mr. Reese?
1: You assured me you didn't know a thing about that client of mine, Mr. Bartell.
0: That's right. And I certainly didn't know a thing about his wife, his young, pretty wife, as I gather now.
1: Mm-hmm. So, that's that, I guess.
0: Surely, Mr. Ballantyne, if you really want to know about Mr. Bartell, our local police will help you. Our sheriff is a very efficient man.
1: Well, as a matter of fact, my assistant, Miss Brooks, is checking that angle. I asked her to call me back here, if you don't mind.
0: Not at all.
1: You have no idea where Mr. Logan might be right now?
0: Oh, yes.
1: Hmm?
0: He's out buying a raincoat.
1: A raincoat?
0: Well, he was simply soaked when he got to the office this morning, so I told him I wasn't going to have him come down with a cold or worse. So he's out buying a raincoat.
1: I see.
0: Would you like a cup of tea, Mr. Ballantyne, if you're going to wait?
1: No, thanks. Don't bother.
0: I'm afraid I'm a very poor hostess, but I have been rather upset.
1: Really?
0: I know it can't possibly matter to you, but Mr. Logan has been so, well, not himself lately, so nervous. I know it's ridiculous because money is no problem with us. But now he seems to be worried about owing people money. People like Mr. Reese. This is one time he won't listen to me, talk to me about it. Perhaps I could help. I'm sorry.
1: Tell you what. Maybe we will have that cup of tea. It might cheer up both of us. And this constant rain might be good to have a cup of...
0: Excuse me. Hello.
3: Hello. May I speak to Mr. Ballantyne, please? This is Claire Brooks.
0: Of course. Just a minute. It's for you, Mr. Ballantyne.
1: Oh, thanks. Yeah, Brooksy, did you find anything about our friend Bartell?
3: No, George. I'm afraid the police are in too much of a dither to be much help.
1: Dither? What are you talking about?
3: Most of them are down at the only place in town where...

0: It is clay.
1: What?
0: That's right, red clay. And George, there's been a murder there.
2: The car's parked right over there, George.
1: I didn't want to talk in front of Mrs. Logan, but tell me more about the murder. Who is the victim?
2: Police don't know yet. A weasel-faced little man who was seen coming here to Linfield every month or so for almost a year.
1: Yeah?
2: Very interesting thing, George. There were some footprints leading away from the clay pits. Large footprints.
1: Our ransacking friend, maybe, huh? Mm-hmm.
2: Could be. Oh, there was something else.
1: Oh, what?
2: Some woman walking in the street a couple of hundred yards away from the clay pits was scared by a man hurrying away from there. A big fat man in a dark blue raincoat, she said. Or at least, that's what a boy who runs a service station not far from there reported.
1: Uh-huh. Come on, come on.
2: Come on, where?
1: This way.
2: But that goes to Logan's backyard. George, what?
1: I'm playing a long, long shot, Angel.
2: Ooh.
1: Careful of the puddles. Bartell told us he saw Mr. Logan burning something in the incinerator this morning, didn't he?
2: Well, yes.
1: And Logan is a big man, and his wife told me he's buying a new raincoat this morning. Well, what happened to his old one?
2: Oh, there's the incinerator over there.
1: Yeah, now wait. Now, here's some kind of a poker. Yeah, this'll do.
2: You see anything, George?
1: Everything pretty well burned to ashes. Everything seemed...
2: What is it?
1: Oh, it's a piece of metal. Belt buckle. Still covered with some cloth. Blue cloth. That's it, all right. Logan burned his dark blue raincoat.
2: George, I thought you wanted to go to the police station. I told you before it's down the other block.
1: I know, but I'm still playing that long shot.
2: Now, what's that supposed to mean?
1: Just be patient, please, Angel. That clothing store down there, Wilson's. That looks like the largest one in town.
2: All right, I agree. But what does
1: now
2: that
1: let's
2: have
1: pass
2: to...
1: it just once again, and then we'll...
2: Oh. All right, so you can stop on a dime. Now what?
1: That big fat man just coming out in a brand new yellow raincoat.
2: Mr. Logan?
1: I wouldn't be surprised. Stay here, Angel. I still have a client, remember? I want to talk to Logan before we stick the police on him.
2: Now, George, be careful
1: yeah,
2: with him.
1: Sure, okay. Mr. Logan? Mr. Logan, wait a minute. Hey, please, wait.
3: What do you want? I don't know you.
1: Well, the name's George Valentine.
3: Never heard of you. Please, I'm in a hurry. I'm very busy.
1: I came to Linfield because a man named Bartell wrote to me.
3: What? I'll kill you. I'll kill you with my bare hands.
1: Now, take it easy, friend. You're out of your class.
3: What else do you want from me? Haven't you done enough?
1: Huh?
3: Leave me alone. Leave me alone.
1: I just want some straight answers to a few questions, that's all. We can talk right there in that car.
3: Oh.
1: Look at your shoes, Mr. Logan.
3: What?
1: There are still traces of red clay on them, see?
3: No, no.
1: I want to talk to you about a clay pit and murder, Mr. Logan. Now, will you come along?
3: Yes. Yes, I'll go with you. I must talk to somebody. Anybody. Please talk to me. Help me.

0: just a moment, we'll return to tonight's adventure of George Valentine.
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3: 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In the Edwin B. Johnson Newsroom, this is Jennifer Cosgrove.

0: ex-convict, Ray Bartell, pleads that he's trying to go straight. Hires you to find out who ransacked his room and why. Only the case is complicated by the murder of a man the police haven't been able to identify, and the fact that the leading suspect is one of the town's leading citizens, John Logan. And as you sit with him in your car on a rain-swept street, you know he's close to the breaking point. That is, if your name is George Valentine.
1: If you're sort of a private detective, Mr. Valentine, then you're just what I may need. And you, Miss Brooks, you seem so understanding. It's been so long since I could really talk to anybody.
2: Please, Mr. Logan, you must calm down.
1: Now, Mrs. Logan is a fine woman. Fine and good, but I couldn't talk to her, not after what I've done to her.
3: Now, look, we're not going to get anywhere until you get a hold of yourself and tell us what happened in some sort of order.
1: Things happen in life in any order. Do they make any sense?
3: Mr. Logan, you were seen leaving the clay pits. Your footprints there were photographed by the police.
1: Don't you understand? I didn't kill Joe. When I got there, Joe was already dead.
2: Oh, so that was the name of the murdered man. The police were unable to identify him.
1: Joe, that was the only name he ever gave me. You'd think for all the money he got from me, he'd at least give me his full name. Joe, the collector. Joe, the tormentor. Joe.
3: Cut that out, Mr. Logan.
1: Joe. Yes, I'm sorry.
3: All right, then. When did you first meet this Joe, whoever he is?
1: When I first made such a fool of myself over Ruthie.
2: Ruthie Bartell?
1: I have no excuse for being a fool, but I also have suffered enough so I don't have to be kicked around anymore.
3: When is Joe fit in?
1: Well, you see, back in those days, I saw Joe following me around, and I realized that somebody had snapped a picture of Ruthie and me. I was sure that Joe was a detective hired by my wife. Of course, I stopped seeing Ruthie. I died a thousand deaths waiting for the showdown.
3: But it never came, huh? Not from Mrs. Logan, is that it?
1: Yes, I was wrong about who we worked for, you see, because then I got a blackmail note presented to me by Joe. I was to pay and go on paying each month.
2: And you paid and paid.
1: What else could I do? I was already a failure as far as my wife is concerned. I didn't tell her, but I made bad, stupid deals, and I gambled money away with a Carl Reese.
3: Reese?
1: Best I could only pay back half my debts, but if Mrs. Logan, Martha, found out about Ruthie, she'd never forgive me. I couldn't let her know that, don't you see?
3: Well, didn't you suspect Bartell, Ruthie's husband?
1: I did, but by then he was in prison. I didn't know what to think. And I decided Joe was the only blackmailer. I can't let Martha find out about Ruthie. The police mustn't tie me to any of this. They mustn't.
3: I'm afraid that's sort of wishful thinking, Mr. Logan.
1: Huh?
3: They'll find out that you just bought this new raincoat, that you burned your old one, and they'll be curious, to say the least. You went right from the clay pits to Bartell's, ransacked his room looking for the blackmail evidence, whatever that was. Isn't that right?
1: Yes, yes. You see, Joe got in touch with me yesterday afternoon. I thought I was all through paying him. He promised me I was, but you're never through, are you?
2: I'm afraid not, Mr. Logan.
1: He told me to come out to that little shack in the clay pits. That's where the payoff always took place out there. And when I got there, he was dead. Shot to death.
3: What did you do?
1: I suddenly realized just what an awful spot I was in. Bartell was trying to contact me. Perhaps he was the blackmailer after all. So I had to find the evidence before the police found it.
2: And did you find it at Bartell's place?
1: No, not a trace of it. It wasn't on him either. Mr. Valentine, what can I do? How can I get out of this terrible mess?
3: I'm afraid there's only one thing you can do.
1: Huh?
3: Turn yourself over to the police and have the whole thing brought out into the open.
1: I can't. Martha will never believe me. She'll never forgive me.
2: George, look.
3: Huh?
2: There's a policeman coming over this
1: What's
2: way.
1: What's that? Now, they'll never get me.
3: Be reasonable, Logan.
1: They won't.
3: Hey,
1: no,
3: don't stop that.
1: Sir,
3: wait.
1: Stop me. Don't.
3: I'll get him.
2: No, George, the police will catch him.
1: Hey, wait.
3: Sorry, officer, I can't.
1: Hey, stop, I said.
3: You don't understand. That man will get away.
1: Yeah, but you're not getting away. You think that sign is just there for amusement?
3: Huh?
1: You're overparked here 10 minutes, Mac. Have a ticket.
4: Don't worry, Valentine. The pickup order is out on Logan. He seems to be our man, all right.
2: Was there any additional information about this man, Joe, Sheriff?
4: Not much. Typical blackmailer, shifty, covered his tracks.
3: Anything on the gun?
4: We'll know when we find it. 38. Two bullets fired.
3: Thanks, Sheriff.
2: Where are you going, George?
3: The sheriff's got his murder, but we still have a client.

0: Hartzell's gone.
1: If he beat it, it was just a minute ago.
0: What?
1: Yeah, the light bulb is still warm. It must have been just turned off.
0: But where would...
2: Okay,
1: Hartzell, slow down.
2: No. Let go of me. I'm not sticking around, Valentine. This place is too hot.
1: Blackmailer, you mean?
2: Huh?
1: Never heard the naughty word before, huh? Okay, it has to do with Ruthie and Logan.
2: Ruthie? You mean that little... And Logan? Well, I don't know anything about it. You're not going to get me in the middle of it. Nobody will...
1: Oh, now, wait a minute. Try again. Buster! And you're going to the Logan home with me, friend. After we pick up one more passenger.
3: Yes, I'm a gambler. Is there anything wrong with being a gambler?
1: Well, let's leave that to the Kefauva Committee, Reese. But Mr. Logan owed you a large gambling debt, didn't he?
3: As a matter of fact, he did.
1: He didn't pay it, huh?
3: Not yet.
1: Uh-huh. I think we'd better take a little trip to the Logans, Mr. Reese. This whole thing needs some clear light thrown on it.

0: he's gone. He's running from the police. But where is he running?
1: Here, Mrs. Logan. Please drink some of this coffee. Bartell and Reese are in the living room with one of the sheriff's men.
2: All right, Angel. We'll wait for the sheriff before we talk any more to them.
0: Thank you, my dear. I wish I could cry like other women. Cry for John and cry for me. Cry because I must have failed him so awfully. He couldn't come to me and talk to me.
2: You have no idea where he might have gone, Mrs. Logan?
0: No, no.
1: In the state of mind he was in, it would be better if the police knew where he was.
0: He came in and he told me all he's done about that Mrs. Bartell and all the money he'd paid in blackmail and all the money he owes. As though money were the most important thing in the world. He told me all that and he cried. Mr. Valentine, John isn't a murderer. That much I know.
2: I hope you're right.
0: I told him not to run, but he wouldn't listen to me. He packed his bag and he kissed me and he ran out. If they catch up with him and he tries to get away from them,
2: All right, Mrs. Logan. The evidence against your husband is quite strong, but maybe we can still help him. Maybe...
0: Help? Do you think we can? Really?
2: Joe was a blackmailer. Mr. Logan was being blackmailed. The obvious conclusion was that there was a fight and Mr. Logan killed him.
1: Well then, George?
2: But suppose Mr. Logan was right and Joe was only the go-between. And Joe proved difficult to his employer, the real blackmailer.
0: But who could that be? How could we ever find that out?
2: Well, it could be Bartell. Even though he was in prison, he could have kept in contact with Joe.
1: And all this business about coming here to get a job and going straight is so many lies.
0: Maybe you're right, Mr. Valentine.
2: Well, perhaps it was even somebody like Mr. Reese who's the real blackmailer.
0: Mr. Reese?
1: Aren't you reaching a little now, George?
2: Well, why? Mr. Logan had quite a bit of money, all right, but not enough to pay all his legal debts and his gambling debt, which, by the way, couldn't be collected legally. So Mr. Reese could take a rather unorthodox but effective way of collecting his debt by blackmailing the money out of your husband, Mrs. Logan.
0: And there could be others then who might possibly be the blackmailers. John wouldn't be the only one with the motive for killing Joe.
2: Uh-huh, that's exactly what I meant.
3: Why bring me here, Sheriff?
4: Never mind.
0: John.
1: They've caught up with him, George.
2: Well, this is it, Brooksy.
4: All right, Logan, just sit here.
0: John, are you all right?
4: Didn't do it, I didn't. Kill anybody, no one will believe me. He already told me about his being blackmailed, and he was running. And that makes him as good a suspect as we need, Valentine.
3: At this point, I don't know myself what to think.
0: John, you mustn't say that.
4: You can leave that valise here, Logan. You won't need it anymore. Now, wait.
3: What?
4: You were holding onto that valise for dear life. There was no money on the dead blackmailer. Here, let me see what's in it. Ties... row of shirts, underwear, pajamas, socks, extra suit. All nice and neat. And under it, bedroom slippers and...
1: And what?
4: And a gun.
3: What?
2: Gun?
4: A .38, two bullets missing.
0: No. John, there must be some awful mistake.
4: I have an idea we'll find the gun is the one that killed Joe. And then...
2: And then... It'll put the final coffin nail in the case against you, Miss Logan.
0: George! What did you say, Mr. Valentine?
2: Yes, you, Mrs. Logan. Your husband was so afraid you might find out about him and Mrs. Bartell, and still it was you who blackmailed him.
1: How can you say anything like that, George? Why would she do it?
2: Well, now, that's two questions, Angel, and I think I have some pretty definite answers to both.
4: Well, come on, let's have them.
3: What's all this?
2: Well, strangely enough, Sheriff, it's what you said about the valise when you opened it that intrigued me even more than the presence of the gun.
3: What's that? Will you make sense?
2: All right. Mr. Logan is a man. More than that, a very upset and distraught man.
3: Yeah.
2: Would he stop to pack the valise so carefully? No, he'd just throw some things together. Yeah, a woman packed that bag. She wanted you to run, Mr. Logan.
0: You're insane.
2: Think back, Mr. Logan. You didn't really pack that bag now, did you?
3: Well, I don't know. I guess maybe I didn't.
2: And since Mrs. Logan had the gun to put in, she's the one who used it on Joe, the man she hired as the go-between.
4: Any more proof, Valentine?
2: A woman identified the fat man running away from the clay pits as wearing a dark blue raincoat.
4: So what? Logan himself admitted he was there.
2: How could you tell the color in the dark?
1: That's right. And it was raining. It would just look black.
2: Only one woman could say what she did. The wife who knew the color of the raincoat her husband wore. And the reason you were out there, Mrs. Logan, is because you had that argument with Joe and you killed him.
0: Make him stop saying that, John, please.
3: No, let him go on.
2: I was wondering why you were so careful to point attention to your husband having to buy a new raincoat.
5: But what would be the motive, Valentine? A wife blackmailing her own husband?
2: Oh, we've discussed some unusual causes for blackmail before, haven't we, Mrs. Logan? And you understood very well. A little matter of revenge. Your husband failed you, squandered your money, played around. And you had to get your revenge. And you did. Made his life a hell.
3: Martha, you didn't. Tell him you didn't.
2: And you got most of the money, too, didn't you? But you killed Joe. And in desperation tried to blame your husband for his murder. And you almost succeeded.
3: Martha, don't let him go on saying...
2: And now that we know what to look for, we'll find the money, Mrs. Logan.
0: Stop
2: and then...
0: it, stop.
3: Martha.
0: Stop looking at me like that. You cheat. You silly fool. I'm glad. Whatever torture I brought you, I'm glad, you understand? I hate you. Hate you.
1: George, there isn't any reason to stay here any longer. A house can be so cold when hate has lived in it.
2: Yeah, Brooksy, we're going. I still have to straighten out something with my client.

0: an apology.
1: Yeah. Frankly, Bartell, I didn't buy that. I want to go straight, but somebody won't let me routine.
0: But then why did you go to work for me?
2: Mr. Valentine just has a deep aversion to being led down the garden path.
1: Yep. Life is full of surprises, all right. You did come to Linfield just to see a kindly friend of the family.
0: Yeah. Ruthie was a doll, a real doll. But then look at Mrs. Logan, what she did to her husband. I tell you, I learned one thing.
1: Huh?
0: Stay away from women, friend. All women. Far away.
1: You don't say.
0: Have nothing to do with them. Especially those that look cute and smile sweet.
2: Are you coming, George?
1: What's the matter, Angel? He doesn't mean you.
0: No, of course not.
2: Well, that's different. Hey, wait a minute. What's the matter with my smile?

Robert Daly is starred as George, with Virginia Gregg as Brooksy. Let George Do It was written by David Victor and Jackson Gillis and directed by Kenneth Webb. Lee Patrick was heard as Mrs. Logan, Kenny Ross as Logan, Byron Kane as Bartell, Al K. Dawson as Reese, and Joe Forte as the sheriff. The music is composed and presented by Eddie Dunstetter. Your announcer, John Heath.

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0: Good evening. Now your wave weather forecast for April in the Merrimack Valley. Clear skies tonight, cooler will folder in 52, northwest winds 5 to 15 miles per hour. Breezy and mild February Labor Day, mostly sunny, high around 79, northwest winds 15 to 25. Monday night, mostly clear, not as cool, low around 58. Tuesday, partly cloudy, a bit more humid, highs in the lower 80s. I'm WHAV meteorologist James Covington. Your next wave weather in 30 minutes.
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3: Good evening. Now your wave weather forecast for Haverhill and the Merrimack Valley. Clear skies tonight, cooler, warm, colder, around 52, northwest winds 5 to 15 miles per hour. Breezy and mild February Labor Day, mostly sunny, around 79, northwest winds 15 to 25. Monday night, mostly clear, not as cool, low around 58. Tuesday, partly cloudy, a bit more humid, highs in the lower 80s. I'm WHAV meteorologist James Covington. Your next wave weather in 30 minutes.
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6: Good evening. Now your wave weather forecast for April in the Merrimack Valley. Clear skies tonight, cooler, warm, colder than 52, northwest winds 5 to 15 miles per hour. Breezy and mild for Labor Day, mostly sunny, high around 79, northwest winds 15 to 25. Monday night, mostly clear, not as cool, low around 58. Tuesday, partly cloudy, a bit more humid, highs in the lower 80s. I'm WHAV meteorologist James Covington. Your next wave weather in 30 minutes.
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4: Haverhill High School's class of 1966, along with the classes of 1966 at the Old Haverhill Trade School and the Old St. James High School, will celebrate their 60th reunion in a joint celebration. 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
3: Good evening. Now your wave weather forecast for Haverhill and the Merrimack Valley. Clear skies tonight, cooler, warm, colder in 52, northwest winds 5 to 15 miles per hour. Breezy and mild February Labor Day, mostly sunny, air in 79, northwest winds 15 to 25. Monday night, mostly clear, not as cool, lower in 58. Tuesday, partly cloudy, a bit more humid, highs in the lower 80s. I'm WHAV meteorologist James Covington. Your next wave weather in 30 minutes.
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3: 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An important part of the program is talking with area newsmakers, giving you a direct link on the latest information on what's happening in the Greater Haverhill area. Recently, I spoke with Cindy Graham from the Haverhill Firefighting Museum about the upcoming Chili Fest, October 24th.
4: We have about 10 chilies so far enrolled. 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
5: Good evening. Now your Wave weather forecast for Haverhill and the Merrimack Valley. Clear skies tonight. Cooler, warm, colder than 52. Northwest winds 5 to 15 miles per hour. Breezy and mild February Labor Day. Mostly sunny. Air winds 79. Northwest winds 15 to 25. Monday night, mostly clear, not as cool, lower than 58. Tuesday, partly cloudy, a bit more humid, highs in the lower 80s. I'm WHAV meteorologist James Covington. Your next Wave weather in 30 minutes.
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6: Thomas Spitalier of the Buttonwoods Museum returns to the Haverhill Citizen Center for a Haverhill Artifacts presentation. The presentation invites attendees to uncover the hidden stories of our history through a collection of regional relics. This presentation brings the past to life with physical pieces of local heritage. There will also be a review of history books, postcards, and different businesses around the Merrimack Valley. The talk takes place Thursday, September 10th, from 10 to 11 a.m. at Haverhill Citizen Center, 10 Welcome Street, Haverhill. The Haverhill Council on Aging requires reservations by calling 978-374-2390, extension 3916. 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
3: Good evening. Now your wave weather forecast for Haverhill and the Merrimack Valley. Clear skies tonight, cooler, warm, colder, wind 52, northwest winds 5 to 15 miles per hour. Breezy and mild February Labor Day, mostly sunny, high wind 79, northwest winds 15 to 25. Monday night, mostly clear, not as cool, lower wind 58. Tuesday, partly cloudy, a bit more humid, highs in the lower 80s. I'm WHAV meteorologist James Covington. Your next wave weather in 30 minutes.
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7: Good evening. Now your wave weather forecast for Haverhill and the Merrimack Valley. Clear skies tonight, cooler, warm, colder, around 52. Northwest winds, 5 to 15 miles per hour. Breezy and mild February Labor Day, mostly sunny, high around 79. Northwest winds, 15 to 25. Monday night, mostly clear, not as cool, low around 58. Tuesday, partly cloudy, a bit more humid, highs in the lower 80s. I'm WHAV meteorologist James Covington. Your next wave weather in 30 minutes.
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Every morning at the mine, you could see him arrive. He stood 6'6" and weighed 245, kind of broad at the shoulder and narrow at the hip. And everybody knew you didn't give no lip to Big John.

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And if you spoke at all, you just said hi to Big John. Somebody said he came from New Orleans, where he got in a fight over a Cajun queen, and a crashing blow from a huge right hand sent a Louisiana fella to the promised land, Big John.

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1: Big John. 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

Longtime Haverhill business owner and philanthropist Peter Carboni will be roasted and toasted by the Rotary Club of Haverhill. The fundraiser will be held Thursday, September 10th at 5:30 p.m. at Bradford Country Club, 201 Chadwick Road, Haverhill. Tickets are $125 for individuals and $900 for a table of eight. 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Those interested in attending the roast are advised to email organizer Tracy Fuller at fullert@northshoreymca.org. Tickets may also be purchased at givebutter.com. 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In the Edwin B. Johnson Newsroom, this is Jennifer Cosgrove.

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2: AP News for Friday, September 4th. I'm Ben Thomas. In Massachusetts, the trial of Lindsay Clancy ended in a mistrial. Jennifer King has the story.
3: After 7 days of deliberations, jurors in the Plymouth trial of Lindsay Clancy could not reach a unanimous verdict on whether she was criminally responsible when she strangled her three young children in 2023.
4: I'm going to declare that the jury is deadlocked, and I'm going to declare a mistrial.
3: Events took a dramatic turn when Judge William Sullivan granted Clancy's attorney, Kevin Reddington, a chance to appeal to the top court in Massachusetts, but the appeal was denied. Clancy's attorney said she was suffering from postpartum psychosis when she killed her children, then tried to take her own life. Plymouth County District Attorney Tim Cruz must now decide if prosecutors will retry the case.
5: The facts are Lindsay Clancy killed her three children, and the evidence suggested to us that she was in control of her actions when she committed those homicides.
3: I'm Jennifer King.
2: The jobs market rebounded in August. The Labor Department reports employers added 162,000 jobs, far more than expected, while the unemployment rate remained at 4.1%. On Wall Street, that helped send stocks lower, with traders seeing an increased chance the Federal Reserve might raise interest rates when it next meets. Oil prices rose again Friday. Ship traffic remains low in the Strait of Hormuz after the recent exchange of attacks between the U.S. and Iran. And Sagar Magani reports President Trump's defending the vice president's take.
6: I wouldn't call it a war.
7: The president agrees.
8: A lot of people don't call it a war. I call it a military conflict because it's small potatoes for us. It's not a big thing.
6: Right now, there is no active shooting. I recognize there have been places where this is flared up.
8: I would say that it's intermittent. You know, we do intermittent strikes.
7: All seemingly downplaying the intensity of a war that's cost American taxpayers nearly $38 billion and killed 18 American troops. Sagar Magani at the White House.
2: This is AP News. With a long Labor Day weekend in store, the White House is offering some ways to fill the time. Chasing down border crossers or building a wall. Donna Warder explains.
9: The White House has unveiled a website of arcade games. It says promote different aspects of President Donald Trump's agenda. It announced arcade.gov on social media with a parody of Xbox, PlayStation, or Nintendo. In one parody, a Sega logo turns to MAGA.
10: Sega!
9: Trump's Make America Great Again. Players can choose from five games, including building a wall at the U.S. southern border and chasing down border crossers at the Rio Grande. In supply line, food moves along an assembly line, and the player must reject items that don't meet Make America Healthy Again standards. Donna Warder, Washington.
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12: Good morning. Now your wave weather forecast for Haverhill and the Merrimack Valley. Breezy and mild for Labor Day, mostly sunny skies, and around 79, northwest winds 15 to 25. Mostly clear, not as cool tonight, low near 59, west winds 10 to 15. Tuesday, rains partly cloudy skies, turning a bit more humid, 81 for the high. Mostly cloudy, late afternoon showers Wednesday, high in the mid-70s. I'm WHAV meteorologist James Covington. Your next wave weather in 30 minutes.
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3: I'm Mike Hempen with an AP News Minute. Lebanon's health ministry says Israel's Air Force carried out two strikes early Monday on a southern Lebanese village, killing at least nine people. AP correspondent Donna Warder reports on a mass funeral in Gaza.
4: A mass funeral was held in Gaza Sunday for more than 110 people whose remains were recovered from rubble. At least 70 were children. Rescue workers had spent several days digging out the bodies in the neighborhood of Zaytun. They said the dead came from three families whose houses were flattened by Israeli strikes earlier in the war. Mustafa Kuzgat is a relative. He says the Zaytun neighborhood is witnessing a painful, heartbreaking scene. The bodies were wrapped in white shrouds and draped with Palestinian flags. The Gaza Health Ministry says more than 73,650 Palestinians have been killed since the war in Gaza began. I'm Donna Warder.
3: I'm Mike Hempen. Wave weather.
5: Good morning. Now your Wave weather forecast for Haverhill and the Merrimack Valley. Breezy and mild for every Labor Day. Mostly sunny skies. High around 79. Northwest winds 15 to 25. Mostly clear. Not as cool tonight. Low near 59. West winds 10 to 15. Tuesday rains partly cloudy skies. Turning a bit more humid. 81 for the high. Mostly cloudy. Late afternoon showers Wednesday. High in the mid-70s. I'm WHAV meteorologist James Covington. Your next Wave weather in 30 minutes.
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1: Here's the latest WHAV news. I'm Wynn Damon. Greater Haverhill and Essex County will share in $17.9 million in a variety of state grants, including about $1 million each to the Merrimack Valley Project and Latino Support Network, aimed at improving health and helping residents live healthier lives. Officials said grants are targeted to support local issues, including access to healthy food and housing, behavioral health, healthy aging, and other factors that have a direct impact on the health and well-being of residents. Public Health Commissioner Robbie Goldstein explained, quote, "The strongest solutions come from the people who know their communities best, and these investments will help transform that knowledge into action. This funding will mean healthier places to live, work, and age, and it will enable people to access resources and opportunities they need to be healthy and to stay healthy." Besides Lawrence-based Merrimack Valley Project, with chapters in Greater Haverhill and Lowell, and Latino Support Network, Harbor Light Community Partners, serving Essex County, also received $752,800 in policy, systems, and environmental change grants. A $500,000 healthy aging grant went to Healthcare for All to serve Bristol, Essex, Hampton, and Suffolk counties, and $400,000 to Massachusetts Association for the Blind and Visually Impaired. A $100,000 Community Health Improvement Planning grant was awarded to the Food Project. Grants will be distributed over 3 to 5 years among the 31 awardees. Grants come from a collaboration between the Massachusetts Department of Public Health, Executive Office of Aging and Independence, and Health Resources in Action. Massachusetts Community Health and Healthy Aging Funds were established in 2017 following revisions to the Department of Public Health's Determination of Need regulations. The funds are supported by contributions from hospitals, long-term care facilities, and other health care entities through the Determination of Need Community Health Initiative. Previous investments have supported projects including affordable housing and green space, efforts to improve behavioral health access for immigrant, refugee, and culturally diverse communities, and a community-driven food hub in Springfield. Haverhill High School's U.S. Marine Corps Junior ROTC leads the 9/11 Memorial Ceremony on Friday. Marine Corps Junior ROTC cadets will, quote, "honor the lives lost, the heroes who emerged, and the strength of a nation that we'll never forget." They plan an opening ceremony

0: 18th from 1:20 to 1:50 that afternoon at the Haverhill High School Auditorium.
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0: The Greater Haverhill Chamber of Commerce is planning a Coffee Connect at Hillview Montessori Charter Public School. Organizers say the mixer gives participants an opportunity to meet new members, share ideas, and network while enjoying coffee and breakfast. Coffee Connect is going to be taking place Tuesday, September 22nd from 8 to 9 that morning at the Hillview Montessori Charter School at 75 Foundation Avenue in Haverhill. Admission is free. Those interested in attending may register online at haverhillchamber.com. And singer and entertainer Tommy Rawl presents a free concert, a musical journey throughout the years for the Haverhill Council on Aging. Rawl performs music made popular by Frank Sinatra, Neil Diamond, Kenny Rogers, Paul Anka, Perry Como, Barry Manilow, Elvis Presley, Lou Rawls, and Engelbert Humperdinck. Attendees are invited to sing along and even dance if they wish. The show is going to be taking place tomorrow, September 8th, from 11:30 to 12:30 at the Haverhill Citizens Center at 10 Welcome Street. And the Haverhill Council on Aging requires reservations by calling 978-374-2390, extension 3916. There's always more in the next newscast and at WHAV.net, where you can sign up for the Wavelengths local news e-newspaper. From the Edwin V. Johnson Newsroom, this is Wynn Damon.
2: AP News, I'm Mike Hempen. U.S. envoys have held talks in Ukraine after meeting with Russia's leader.
3: U.S. envoys Steve Witkoff and Jared Kushner held what they called encouraging talks in Kyiv Sunday with Ukraine President Zelensky in their first official visit to the country, but made no breakthrough toward ending Russia's full-scale invasion. Here's President Trump's son-in-law, Kushner.
4: We're doing a lot of work behind the scenes to try and create the right conditions for it. It's a very, very hard problem, but we're going to try. And I think if we can achieve that, it'd be an incredible thing. It doesn't mean that we will achieve it.
3: The trip by the Americans, part of a renewed effort to end the war, followed a meeting with Russian President Putin in Moscow Saturday. Here's Witkoff.
5: We came to see President Putin first. We needed to hear where he stood. We had good, concrete conversation with him.
3: The core demands of Russia and Ukraine remain mutually exclusive, especially over territorial concessions, underscoring the difficulty of reaching an agreement. I'm Julie Walker.
2: Authorities say at least five people are dead after an Amazon cargo plane barreled off a Miami runway and smashed into cars. The plane overran a runway at Miami International Airport on Sunday. The Federal Aviation Administration says the aircraft was heading into Florida from San Juan, Puerto Rico. Lebanon's health ministry says Israel's air force has carried out two strikes early Monday on a southern Lebanese village, killing at least nine people, including women and children. The strikes come amid a new round of escalation between Israel and Hezbollah. North Korea says leader Kim Jong-un has put his second naval destroyer into service and called for building a more reliable nuclear deterrent. The report comes as the U.S., South Korea, and Japan are beginning a trilateral military exercise that Kim views as a security threat. This is AP News. Officials in Hawaii are urging residents to prepare for heavy rains and flooding as Hurricane Lowell prompts forecasters to issue a tropical storm warning and a hurricane watch for two islands. Robbie Berg, a warning coordination meteorologist with the National Hurricane Center, says Lowell is forecast to bring heavy rain and high wind.
6: We're actually expecting heavy rainfall across the entire state. Lowell is bringing up a pretty large area of moisture from the south. And so we think there could be heavy rainfall totals for all of the Hawaiian islands, all the way from Kauai down to the Big Island. So whether or not you actually get the winds, we do want folks to understand that there could be some flooding as we head through the next few days.
2: The National Hurricane Center says the islands could experience tropical storm conditions late Monday. It's been a day of mourning in Nepal, remembering those killed in the August 26th floods. I'm Mike Hempen, AP News.
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7: Good morning. Now your wave weather forecast for Haverhill and the Merrimack Valley. Breezy and mild for Labor Day, mostly sunny skies, high around 79, northwest winds 15 to 25. Mostly clear, not as cool tonight, low near 59, west winds 10 to 15.

0: Wednesday, rain's partly cloudy skies, turning a bit more humid, 81 for the high. Mostly cloudy, late afternoon showers Wednesday, high in the mid-70s. I'm WHAV meteorologist James Covington. Your next wave weather in 30 minutes.
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7: Here's the latest WHAV news. I'm Wynn Damon. Greater Haverhill and Essex County will share in $17.9 million in a variety of state grants, including about $1 million each to the Merrimack Valley Project and Latino Support Network, aimed at improving health and helping residents live healthier lives. Officials said grants are targeted to support local issues, including access to healthy food and housing, behavioral health, healthy aging, and other factors that have a direct impact on the health and well-being of residents. Public Health Commissioner Robbie Goldstein explained, quote, "The strongest solutions come from the people who know their communities best, and these investments will help transform that knowledge into action. This funding will mean healthier places to live, work, and age, and it will enable people to access resources and opportunities they need to be healthy and to stay healthy." Besides Lawrence-based Merrimack Valley Project, with chapters in Greater Haverhill and Lowell, and Latino Support Network, Harbor Light Community Partners, serving Essex County, also received $752,800 in policy, systems, and environmental change grants. A $500,000 healthy aging grant went to Healthcare for All to serve Bristol, Essex, Hampton, and Suffolk counties, and $400,000 to Massachusetts Association for the Blind and Visually Impaired. A $100,000 Community Health Improvement Planning grant was awarded to the Food Project. Grants will be distributed over 3 to 5 years among the 31 awardees. Grants come from a collaboration between the Massachusetts Department of Public Health, Executive Office of Aging and Independence, and Health Resources in Action. Massachusetts Community Health and Healthy Aging Funds were established in 2017 following revisions to the Department of Public Health's Determination of Need regulations. The funds are supported by contributions from hospitals, long-term care facilities, and other health care entities through the Determination of Need Community Health Initiative. Previous investments have supported projects, including affordable housing and green space, efforts to improve behavioral health access for immigrant, refugee, and culturally diverse communities, and a community-driven food hub in Springfield. Haverhill High School's U.S. Marine Corps Junior ROTC leads the 9/11 memorial ceremony on Friday. Marine Corps Junior ROTC cadets will, quote, "honor the lives lost, the heroes who emerged, and the strength of a nation that we'll never forget." They plan an opening ceremony with a performance of the national anthem, presentation of colors, a guest speaker to be announced, a moment of silence, playing taps, and closing remarks. Parents, families, and the public are invited to attend on Friday, September 11th, with arrival by 8:15 that morning at Haverhill High School at 137 Monument Street in Haverhill. And U.S. Marine First Sergeant David Grinstead, who serves as the lead instructor for the high school's junior ROTC unit, said cadets will take part a week later in a prisoner of war missing in action ceremony. The solemn tradition is going to be taking place Friday, September 18th from 1:20 to 1:50 that afternoon at the Haverhill High School Auditorium.
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7: The Greater Haverhill Chamber of Commerce is planning a Coffee Connect at Hillview Montessori Charter Public School, where Organizers say the mixer gives participants an opportunity to meet new members, share ideas, and network while enjoying coffee and breakfast. Coffee Connect is going to be taking place Tuesday, September 22nd from 8 to 9 that morning at the Hillview Montessori Charter School at 75 Foundation Avenue in Haverhill. Admission is free. 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And singer and entertainer Tommy Rawl presents a free concert, a musical journey throughout the years for the Haverhill Council on Aging. Rawl performs music made popular by Frank Sinatra, Neil Diamond, Kenny Rogers, Paul Anka, Perry Como, Barry Manilow, Elvis Presley, Lou Rawls, and Engelbert Humperdinck. Attendees are invited to sing along and even dance if they wish. The show is going to be taking place tomorrow, September 8th, from 11:30 to 12:30 at the Haverhill Citizens Center at 10 Welcome Street. And the Haverhill Council on Aging requires reservations by calling 978-374-2390, extension 3916. There's always more in the next newscast and at WHAV.net, where you can sign up for the Wavelengths local news e-newspaper. From the Edwin V. Johnson Newsroom, this is Wynn Damon.
0: I'm Mike Hempen with an AP News Minute. Lebanon's health ministry says Israel's Air Force carried out two rains and flooding as Hurricane Lowell, a major Category 3 storm, has prompted forecasters to issue a tropical storm warning and a hurricane watch for two islands. Robbie Berg, warning coordination meteorologist at the National Hurricane Center, says now is the time to prepare.
8: A tropical storm warning is now in effect for Kauai County. That includes the islands of Kauai and Niihau. And because of that, we are expecting tropical storm conditions on those islands to begin Monday afternoon. So even though Lowell may not be a direct impact with the eye moving on those islands, we do think that there will still be strong winds. There could even be gusts close to hurricane force, especially in some of the mountainous areas. So residents there really do need to be preparing, have everything done today and early Monday before the conditions start to deteriorate.
0: I'm Mike Hempen.
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9: Good morning. Now your wave weather forecast for Haverhill and the Merrimack Valley. Breezy and mild for every Labor Day, mostly sunny skies, high around 79, northwest winds 15 to 25. Mostly clear, not as cool tonight, low near 59, west winds 10 to 15. Tuesday brings partly cloudy skies, turning a bit more humid, 81 for the high. Mostly cloudy, late afternoon showers Wednesday, high in the mid-70s. I'm WHAV meteorologist James Covington. Your next wave weather in 30 minutes.

0: Today is September 7th. On this day in 1892, the poet John Greenleaf Whittier died at the age of 85. He had come a long way from his Quaker boyhood on a struggling farm in Haverhill. He began writing poetry as a teenager, but sacrificed his literary career to the greater cause of abolition. For nearly 30 years, controversy over his passionate opposition to slavery made it difficult for him to publish his poems or earn a living. Only after the Civil War did he become a popular poet. During the last decades of his life, he was such a beloved figure that Massachusetts made his birthday a school holiday. The man who had been reviled for his abolitionist politics was now considered a national treasure. For more about this and other Mass Moments, go online to massmoments.org. 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
1: Here's the latest WHAV news. I'm Wynn Damon. Greater Haverhill and Essex County will share in $17.9 million in a variety of state grants, including about $1 million each to the Merrimack Valley Project and Latino Support Network, aimed at improving health and helping residents live healthier lives. Officials said grants are targeted to support local issues, including access to healthy food and housing, behavioral health, healthy aging, and other factors that have a direct impact on the health and well-being of residents. Public Health Commissioner Robbie Goldstein explained, quote, "The strongest solutions come from the people who know their communities best, and these investments will help transform that knowledge into action. This funding will mean healthier places to live, work, and age, and it will enable people to access resources and opportunities they need to be healthy and to stay healthy." Besides Lawrence-based Merrimack Valley Project, with chapters in Greater Haverhill and Lowell, and Latino Support Network, Harbor Light Community Partners, serving Essex County, also received $752,800 in policy, systems, and environmental change grants. A $500,000 healthy aging grant went to Healthcare for All to serve Bristol, Essex, Hampton, and Suffolk counties, and $400,000 to Massachusetts Association for the Blind and Visually Impaired. A $100,000 Community Health Improvement Planning grant was awarded to the Food Project. Grants will be distributed over 3 to 5 years among the 31 awardees. Grants come from a collaboration between the Massachusetts Department of Public Health, Executive Office of Aging and Independence, and Health Resources in Action. Massachusetts Community Health and Healthy Aging Funds were established in 2017 following revisions to the Department of Public Health's Determination of Need regulations. The funds are supported by contributions from hospitals, long-term care facilities, and other health care entities through the Determination of Need Community Health Initiative. Previous investments have supported projects, including affordable housing and green space, efforts to improve behavioral health access for immigrant, refugee, and culturally diverse communities, and a community-driven food hub in Springfield. Haverhill High School's U.S. Marine Corps Junior ROTC leads the 9/11 memorial ceremony on Friday. Marine Corps Junior ROTC cadets will, quote, "honor the lives lost, the heroes who emerged, and the strength of a nation that we'll never forget." They plan an opening ceremony with a performance of the national anthem, presentation of colors, a guest speaker to be announced, a moment of silence, playing taps, and closing remarks. Parents, families, and the public are invited to attend on Friday, September 11th, with arrival by 8:15 that morning at Haverhill High School at 137 Monument Street in Haverhill. And U.S. Marine First Sergeant David Grinstead, who serves as the lead instructor for the high school's junior ROTC unit, said cadets will take part a week later in a prisoner of war missing in action ceremony. The solemn tradition is going to be taking place Friday, September 18th from 1:20 to 1:50 that afternoon at the Haverhill High School Auditorium.
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1: 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Coffee Connect is going to be taking place Tuesday, September 22nd from 8 to 9 that morning at the Hillview Montessori Charter School at 75 Foundation Avenue in Haverhill. Admission is free. Those interested in attending may register online at haverhillchamber.com. And singer and entertainer Tommy Rawl presents a free concert, a musical journey throughout the years for the Haverhill Council on Aging. Rawl performs music made popular by Frank Sinatra, Neil Diamond, Kenny Rogers, Paul Anka, Perry Como, Barry Manilow, Elvis Presley, Lou Rawls, and Engelbert Humperdinck. Attendees are invited to sing along and even dance if they wish. The show is going to be taking place tomorrow, September 8th, from 11:30 to 12:30 at the Haverhill Citizen Center at 10 Welcome Street. And the Haverhill Council on Aging requires reservations by calling 978-374-2390, extension 3916. There's always more in the next newscast and at WHAV.net, where you can sign up for the Wavelengths local news e-newspaper. From the Edwin V. Johnson Newsroom, this is Wynn Damon.
3: AP News, I'm Mike Hempen. The AP's Jennifer King reports on an Amazon cargo plane crash at Miami International Airport that killed five people.
4: Federal investigators are trying to determine what caused an Amazon cargo jet to barrel off the end of a runway and plow across the road as it landed at Miami International Airport just before 2 p.m. Sunday. Miami-Dade County Sheriff Rosie Cordero Stutz.
5: We have at least five deceased individuals. And we have multiple individuals that were transported to local hospitals.
4: Some 200 emergency personnel responded. The plane was largely intact but caught fire.
6: The airplane did strike a couple of vehicles.
4: Fire Chief Ray Jadala.
6: So a complex extrication with our technical rescue team started to occur. In addition to that, we had a very complex fire. Engine compartments that were on fire, including a search and rescue of the pilot and co-pilot that were trapped in this aircraft.
4: The 32-year-old plane, a Boeing 767, was converted to a cargo plane in 2015 and had been operated by 21 Air, a cargo carrier based in North Carolina. I'm Jennifer King.
3: AP correspondent Karen Shamus reports on the latest rounds of Israeli airstrike. I'm Mike Hempen.
7: Israel's Air Force
3: AP
7: carried
3: News.
7: Out two strikes early Monday on a southern Lebanese village, killing at least nine people, including a child and two women. Lebanon's health ministry said one of the strikes hit a building, which killed eight people, and 11 people were also wounded, including four children and two women. The ministry says another strike on a car in the village killed a Lebanese paramedic. The strikes come a day after four Lebanese people were killed in Israeli strikes on villages in southern Lebanon's Nabatieh province, also wounding tens of people, including two children. The Israeli strikes also destroyed several homes. I'm Karen Shamas.
3: This is AP News. Lebanon's health ministry says Israel's Air Force carried two strikes out early Monday on a southern Lebanese village, killing at least nine people, including women and children. The strikes come amid a new round of escalation between Israel and Hezbollah. The Trump administration is again asking the U.S. Supreme Court to allow restrictions on mail-in ballots.
8: For the third time, the Trump administration is asking the U.S. Supreme Court to intervene and allow the administration to put limits on mail-in voting in time for the November elections. Solicitor General John Sowers says ballots already are being mailed in North Carolina, and other states will begin the mailing process if a federal judge's injunction remains in place. Democratic states and voting rights groups say Trump's changes are unconstitutional, and election officials say there isn't enough time to revise their systems to comply with new Postal Service directives. Nearly one-third of voters in the U.S. vote by mail. Donna Water, Washington.

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3: Haverhill Firefighting Museum plans a memorial service honoring first responders who lost their lives September 11th, 2001. The service provides an opportunity for the Haverhill community to come together, remember firefighters, police officers, emergency medical personnel, and other first responders who made the ultimate sacrifice, and reflect on the lasting impact of that day. Ceremonies take place Friday, September 11th, beginning at 9:15 a.m. at 75 Canosa Avenue, Haverhill. The city closes Canosa Avenue starting at 8:30 a.m. HC Media will also present its new documentary, The Building of the 9/11 Memorial Sculpture. Light refreshments will be served. 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
3: 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An important part of the program is talking with area newsmakers, giving you a direct link on the latest information on what's happening in the greater Haverhill area. Recently, I spoke with Sandy Graham from the Haverhill Firefighting Museum about the upcoming Chili Fest, October 24th.
4: We have about 10 chilies so far enrolled. 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
3: Here's the latest WHAV news. I'm Wynn Damon. Greater Haverhill and Essex County will share in $17.9 million in a variety of state grants, including about $1 million each to the Merrimack Valley Project and Latino Support Network, aimed at improving health and helping residents live healthier lives. Officials said grants are targeted to support local issues, including access to healthy food and housing, behavioral health, healthy aging, and other factors that have a direct impact on the health and well-being of residents. Public Health Commissioner Robbie Goldstein explained, quote, "The strongest solutions come from the people who know their communities best, and these investments will help transform that knowledge into action. This funding will mean healthier places to live, work, and age, and it will enable people to access resources and opportunities they need to be healthy and to stay healthy." Besides Lawrence-based Merrimack Valley Project, with chapters in Greater Haverhill and Lowell, and Latino Support Network, Harbor Light Community Partners, serving Essex County, also received $752,800 in policy, systems, and environmental change grants. A $500,000 healthy aging grant went to Healthcare for All to serve Bristol, Essex, Hampton, and Suffolk counties, and $400,000 to Massachusetts Association for the Blind and Visually Impaired. A $100,000 Community Health Improvement Planning grant was awarded to the Food Project. Grants will be distributed over 3 to 5 years among the 31 awardees. Grants come from a collaboration between the Massachusetts Department of Public Health, Executive Office of Aging and Independence, and Health Resources in Action. Massachusetts Community Health and Healthy Aging Funds were established in 2017 following revisions to the Department of Public Health's Determination of Need regulations. The funds are supported by contributions from hospitals, long-term care facilities, and other health care entities through the Determination of Need Community Health Initiative. Previous investments have supported projects, including affordable housing and green space, efforts to improve behavioral health access for immigrant, refugee, and culturally diverse communities, and a community-driven food hub in Springfield. Haverhill High School's U.S. Marine Corps Junior ROTC leads the 9/11 memorial ceremony on Friday. Marine Corps Junior ROTC cadets will, quote, "honor the lives lost, the heroes who emerged, and the strength of a nation that we'll never forget." They plan an opening ceremony with a performance of the national anthem, presentation of colors, a guest speaker to be announced, a moment of silence, playing taps, and closing remarks. Parents, families, and the public are invited to attend on Friday, September 11th, with arrival by 8:15 that morning at Haverhill High School at 137 Monument Street in Haverhill. And U.S. Marine First Sergeant David Grinstead, who serves as the lead instructor for the high school's junior ROTC unit, said cadets will take part a week later in a prisoner of war missing in action ceremony. The solemn tradition is going to be taking place Friday, September 18th from 1:20 to 1:50 that afternoon at the Haverhill High School Auditorium.
0: Business Bulletin.
3: 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Coffee Connect is going to be taking place Tuesday, September 22nd from 8 to 9 that morning at the Hillview Montessori Charter School at 75 Foundation Avenue in Haverhill. 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And singer and entertainer Tommy Rawl presents a free concert, A Musical Journey Throughout the Years, for the Haverhill Council on Aging. Rawl performs music made popular by Frank Sinatra, Neil Diamond, Kenny Rogers, Paul Anka, Perry Como, Barry Manilow, Elvis Presley, Lou Rawls, and Engelbert Humperdinck. Attendees are invited to sing along and even dance if they wish. The show is going to be taking place tomorrow, September 8th, from 11:30 to 12:30 at the Haverhill Citizens Center at 10 Welcome Street. And the Haverhill Council on Aging requires reservations by calling 978-374-2390, extension 3916. There's always more in the next newscast and at WHAV.net, where you can sign up for the Wavelengths Local News e-newspaper. From the Edwin V. Johnson Newsroom, this is Wynn Damon.
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8: AP Sports, I'm Jennifer King. Sunday was a big day for college football and division races in Major League Baseball. We hear from correspondent Mike Reeves.
9: The Braves' lead over the Phillies in the NL East is now 5 games after Atlanta's 5-4 win over Philadelphia. The White Sox and Guardians both win, keeping Chicago's AL Central lead at 2.5 games. The Rays and Yankees both lose as Tampa Bay remains 4 games in front of New York in the AL East.
8: In NCAA football, number 4 Notre Dame beats Wisconsin 41-13. Number 9 Ole Miss gets a 48-yard field goal to defeat Louisville 41-38. Washington beat Washington State 21-10 at the Apple Cup, and LSU coach Lane Kiffin matches the hype with a 51-10 victory over Clemson. Kiffin did not use two players who spent part of the offseason with NFL teams. In U.S. Open tennis, Aryna Sabalenka and Carlos Alcaraz and 5 Americans advanced to the quarterfinals. I'm Jennifer King, AP Sports.
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10: Good morning. Now your Wave Weather forecast for Haverhill and the Merrimack Valley. Breezy and mild for Labor Day, mostly sunny skies, high around 79, northwest winds 15 to 25. Mostly clear, not as cool tonight, low near 59, west winds 10 to 15. Tuesday, rains partly cloudy skies, turning a bit more humid, 81 for the high. Mostly cloudy, late afternoon showers Wednesday, the high in the mid-70s. I'm WHAV meteorologist James Coffington. Your next Wave Weather in 30 minutes.
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0: 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You may remember playing endless games of Monopoly by candlelight on the picnic table in your childhood backyard. Consider reinstituting outdoor game night with your favorite board games. Or add some fun with giant versions of chess, checkers, Jenga, and other popular games suitable for the backyard. Horticulture Magazine offers clock golf as an option. All you need is one club, one golf ball, and a cup. Create a clock on a fairly flat surface in the lawn. Mark the 12 hours of the clock surrounding a center point where you sank a cup. Each player takes a turn putting into the cup from each hour position. Add up the total number of putts needed to sink the ball into the hole from each hour location. The player with the lowest score wins. Check out our website for this and other gardening tips. 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
2: Here's the latest WHAV news. I'm Wynn Damon. Greater Haverhill and Essex County will share in $17.9 million in a variety of state grants, including about $1 million each to the Merrimack Valley Project and Latino Support Network, aimed at improving health and helping residents live healthier lives. Officials said grants are targeted to support local issues, including access to healthy food and housing, behavioral health, healthy aging, and other factors that have a direct impact on the health and well-being of residents. Public Health Commissioner Robbie Goldstein explained, quote, "The strongest solutions come from the people who know their communities best, and these investments will help transform that knowledge into action. This funding will mean healthier places to live, work, and age, and it will enable people to access resources and opportunities they need to be healthy and to stay healthy." Besides Lawrence-based Merrimack Valley Project, with chapters in Greater Haverhill and Lowell, and Latino Support Network, Harbor Light Community Partners, serving Essex County, also received $752,800 in policy, systems, and environmental change grants. A $500,000 healthy aging grant went to Healthcare for All to serve Bristol, Essex, Hampden, and Suffolk counties, and $400,000 to Massachusetts Association for the Blind and Visually Impaired. A $100,000 Community Health Improvement Planning grant was awarded to the Food Project. Grants will be distributed over 3 to 5 years among the 31 awardees. Grants come from a collaboration between the Massachusetts Department of Public Health, Executive Office of Aging and Independence, and Health Resources in Action. Massachusetts Community Health and Healthy Aging Funds were established in 2017 following revisions to the Department of Public Health's Determination of Need regulations. The funds are supported by contributions from hospitals, long-term care facilities, and other health care entities through the Determination of Need Community Health Initiative. Previous investments have supported projects including affordable housing and green space, efforts to improve behavioral health access for immigrant, refugee, and culturally diverse communities, and a community-driven food hub in Springfield. Haverhill High School's U.S. Marine Corps Junior ROTC leads the 9/11 memorial ceremony on Friday. Marine Corps Junior ROTC cadets will, quote, "honor the lives lost, the heroes who emerged, and the strength of a nation that we'll never forget." They plan an opening ceremony with a performance of the national anthem, presentation of colors, a guest speaker to be announced, a moment of silence, playing taps, and closing remarks. Parents, families, and the public are invited to attend on Friday, September 11th, with arrival by 8:15 that morning at Haverhill High School at 137 Monument Street in Haverhill. And U.S. Marine First Sergeant David Grinstead, who serves as the lead instructor for the high school's junior ROTC unit, said cadets will take part a week later in a prisoner of war missing in action ceremony. The solemn tradition is going to be taking place Friday, September 18th from 1:20 to 1:50 that afternoon at the Haverhill High School Auditorium.
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2: 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Coffee Connect is going to be taking place Tuesday, September 22nd from 8 to 9 that morning at the Hillview Montessori Charter School at 75 Foundation Avenue in Haverhill. Admission is free. 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And singer and entertainer Tommy Rawl presents a free concert, A Musical Journey Throughout the Years, for the Haverhill Council on Aging. Rawl performs music made popular by Frank Sinatra, Neil Diamond, Kenny Rogers, Paul Anka, Perry Como, Barry Manilow, Elvis Presley, Lou Rawls, and Engelbert Humperdinck. Attendees are invited to sing along and even dance if they wish. The show is going to be taking place tomorrow, September 8th, from 11:30 to 12:30 at the Haverhill Citizen Center at 10 Welcome Street. And the Haverhill Council on Aging requires reservations by calling 978-374-2390, extension 3916. There's always more in the next newscast and at WHAV.net, where you can sign up for the Wavelengths local news e-newspaper. From the Edwin V. Johnson Newsroom, this is Wynn Damon.
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6: AP News, I'm Mike Hempen. Authorities say at least five people are dead after an Amazon cargo plane barreled off a Miami airport runway and smashed into cars. Miami-Dade County Fire Chief Ray Jadala says the incident required victim rescues and a fire response.
7: The airplane did strike a couple of vehicles that required a couple of victims that were actually trapped in the vehicles. So a complex extrication with our technical rescue team started to occur. In addition to that, we had a very complex fire. Engine compartments that were on fire, including a search and rescue of the pilot and co-pilot that were trapped in this aircraft.
6: The Federal Aviation Administration says the aircraft was heading into Florida from San Juan, Puerto Rico. The U.S. says Iran is lying about striking a U.S. vessel.

0: forecasters to issue a tropical storm warning and a hurricane watch for 2 hours. National Hurricane Center says the islands could experience tropical storm conditions today. Witness Bay has dominated every Emmy ceremony, winning 8 awards for a debut season. The Pit also had a strong showing, winning 4 awards. This is AP News. Germany's far-right political party has won by a landslide in a state election.
1: A small eastern German state has delivered a political shock with consequences far beyond Germany. The AfD, classified by Germany's domestic intelligence agency as an extremist group, fell just short of an outright majority in regional elections on Sunday night. As unwieldy coalition talks begin, it may still find a path to lead Germany's first far-right state government since the Nazi era. That would mark a watershed for Europe's biggest economy and potentially destabilize the national coalition government. The international reaction shows the divide. Elon Musk congratulated the AfD, while US President Donald Trump shared the result without comment. Polish Prime Minister Donald Tusk condemned anyone celebrating it. The biggest loser of this election was the German Chancellor's own party, the CDU, that saw its support roughly cut in half. And attention now turns to the Chancellor, Friedrich Merz, and whether Germany's political firewall against the far right can hold.
0: I'm Mike Hempen, AP News.
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3: Good morning. Now your wave weather forecast for Haverhill and the Merrimack Valley. Breezy and mild for Labor Day, mostly sunny skies, high around 79, northwest winds 15 to 25. Mostly clear, not as cool tonight, low near 59, west winds 10 to 15. Tuesday, rains partly cloudy skies, turning a bit more humid, 81 for the high. Mostly cloudy, late afternoon showers Wednesday, high in the mid-70s. I'm WHAV meteorologist James Coffington. Your next wave weather in 30 minutes.
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4: 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In the Edwin B. Johnson Newsroom, this is Jennifer Cosgrove.

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5: Here's the latest WHAV news. I'm Wynn Damon. Greater Haverhill and Essex County will share in $17.9 million in a variety of state grants, including about $1 million each to the Merrimack Valley Project and Latino Support Network, aimed at improving health and helping residents live healthier lives. Officials said grants are targeted to support local issues, including access to healthy food and housing, behavioral health, healthy aging, and other factors that have a direct impact on the health and well-being of residents. Public Health Commissioner Robbie Goldstein explained, quote, "The strongest solutions come from the people who know their communities best, and these investments will help transform that knowledge into action. This funding will mean healthier places to live, work, and age, and it will enable people to access resources and opportunities they need to be healthy and to stay healthy." Besides Lawrence-based Merrimack Valley Project, with chapters in Greater Haverhill and Lowell, and Latino Support Network, Harbor Light Community Partners, serving Essex County, also received $752,800 in policy, systems, and environmental change grants. A $500,000 healthy aging grant went to Healthcare for All to serve Bristol, Essex, Hampden, and Suffolk counties, and $400,000 to Massachusetts Association for the Blind and Visually Impaired. A $100,000 Community Health Improvement Planning grant was awarded to the Food Project. Grants will be distributed over 3 to 5 years among the 31 awardees. Grants come from a collaboration between the Massachusetts Department of Public Health, Executive Office of Aging and Independence, and Health Resources in Action. Massachusetts Community Health and Healthy Aging Funds were established in 2017 following revisions to the Department of Public Health's Determination of Need regulations. The funds are supported by contributions from hospitals, long-term care facilities, and other health care entities through the Determination of Need Community Health Initiative. Previous investments have supported projects including affordable housing and green space, efforts to improve behavioral health access for immigrant, refugee, and culturally diverse communities, and a community-driven food hub in Springfield. Haverhill High School's U.S. Marine Corps Junior ROTC leads the 9/11 Memorial Ceremony on Friday. Marine Corps Junior ROTC cadets will, quote, "honor the lives lost, the heroes who emerged, and the strength of a nation that we'll never forget." They plan an opening ceremony with a performance of the national anthem, presentation of colors, a guest speaker to be announced, a moment of silence, playing taps, and closing remarks. Parents, families, and the public are invited to attend on Friday, September 11th, with arrival by 8:15 that morning at Haverhill High School at 137 Monument Street in Haverhill. And U.S. Marine First Sergeant David Grinstead, who serves as the lead instructor for the high school's junior ROTC unit, said cadets will take part a week later in a prisoner of war missing in action ceremony. The solemn tradition is going to be taking place Friday, September 18th from 1:20 to 1:50 that afternoon at the Haverhill High School Auditorium.
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5: 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Coffee Connect is going to be taking place Tuesday, September 22nd from 8 to 9 that morning at the Hillview Montessori Charter School at 75 Foundation Avenue in Haverhill. 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And singer and entertainer Tommy Rawl presents a free concert, a musical journey throughout the years for the Haverhill Council on Aging. Rawl performs music made popular by Frank Sinatra, Neil Diamond, Kenny Rogers, Paul Anka, Perry Como, Barry Manilow, Elvis Presley, Lou Rawls, and Engelbert Humperdinck. Attendees are invited to sing along and even dance if they wish. The show is going to be taking place tomorrow, September 8th, from 11:30 to 12:30 at the Haverhill Citizen Center at 10 Welcome Street. And the Haverhill Council on Aging requires reservations by calling 978-374-2390, extension 3916. There's always more in the next newscast and at WHAV.net, where you can sign up for the Wavelengths local news e-newspaper. From the Edwin V. Johnson Newsroom, this is Wynn Damon.
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7: From around the world, these are the AP International News headlines. Israel's Air Force carried out two strikes early on Monday on a southern Lebanese village, killing at least nine people, including a child and two women. The Israeli strikes come a day after Israel's military killed four Lebanese people in similar strikes on villages in southern Lebanon. In Nepal, the country marks a day of mourning to remember the at least 1,300 people killed by the floods that hit on August the 26th. German Chancellor Friedrich Merz is facing pressure after his party's defeat by the far-right AfD party in a regional election, marking a significant shift in German politics. The body of Ratko Mladic, the Bosnian Serb commander who died while serving a life sentence for war crimes, is lying in state as Serbia defies EU warnings against honouring him. I'm Karen Shamas.
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9: Good morning. Now your Wave Weather forecast for Haverhill and the Merrimack Valley. Breezy and mild for Labor Day, mostly sunny skies, high around 79, northwest winds 15 to 25. Mostly clear, not as cool tonight, low near 59, west winds 10 to 15. Tuesday, rains partly cloudy skies, turning a bit more humid, 81 for the high. Mostly cloudy, late afternoon showers Wednesday, high in the mid-70s. I'm WHAV meteorologist James Coffington. Your next Wave Weather in 30 minutes.
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You're listening to Baby's Birthday Party by Lloyd Keating and his music, and you're on the Soundbeat. Grown-up birthday parties seem to have gotten a little bit out of control, no? The birthday week seems to be gaining popular acceptance. And look, we're not here to ruin anyone's day or week, if you must. It's just that it's hard to imagine John Wayne subscribing to the notion. But for that first birthday party, there's nothing better than the smile of a youngster getting his or her first piece of birthday cake in celebration of a year that's meant so much love and so little sleep to their parents. Our gift to you, this piece of trivia. According to the Guinness Book of World Records, Ben Selvin recorded the most 78s in history for many different labels and under many different pseudonyms. One of them, Lloyd Keating and his music, was credited with this harmony record in 1930. Everyone's invited, the neighborhood's so excited.

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2: Here's the latest WHAV news. I'm Wynn Damon. Greater Haverhill and Essex County will share in $17.9 billion in a variety of state grants, including about $1 million each to the Merrimack Valley Project and Latino Support Network, aimed at improving health and helping residents live healthier lives. Officials said grants are targeted to support local issues, including access to healthy food and housing, behavioral health, healthy aging, and other factors that have a direct impact on the health and well-being of residents. Public Health Commissioner Robbie Goldstein explained, quote, "The strongest solutions come from the people who know their communities best, and these investments will help transform that knowledge into action. This funding will mean healthier places to live, work, and age, and it will enable people to access resources and opportunities they need to be healthy and to stay healthy." Besides Lawrence-based Merrimack Valley Project, with chapters in Greater Haverhill and Lowell, and Latino Support Network, Harbor Light Community Partners, serving Essex County, also received $752,800 in policy, systems, and environmental change grants. A $500,000 healthy aging grant went to Healthcare for All to serve Bristol, Essex, Hampden, and Suffolk counties, and $400,000 to Massachusetts Association for the Blind and Visually Impaired. A $100,000 Community Health Improvement Planning grant was awarded to the Food Project. Grants will be distributed over 3 to 5 years among the 31 awardees. Grants come from a collaboration between the Massachusetts Department of Public Health, Executive Office of Aging and Independence, and Health Resources in Action. Massachusetts Community Health and Healthy Aging Funds were established in 2017 following revisions to the Department of Public Health's Determination of Need regulations. The funds are supported by contributions from hospitals, long-term care facilities, and other health care entities through the Determination of Need Community Health Initiative. Previous investments have supported projects including affordable housing and green space, efforts to improve behavioral health access for immigrant, refugee, and culturally diverse communities, and a community-driven food hub in Springfield. Haverhill High School's U.S. Marine Corps Junior ROTC leads the 9/11 Memorial Ceremony on Friday. Marine Corps Junior ROTC cadets will, quote, "honor the lives lost, the heroes who emerged, and the strength of a nation that we'll never forget." They plan an opening ceremony with a performance of the national anthem, presentation of colors, a guest speaker to be announced, a moment of silence, playing taps, and closing remarks. Parents, families, and the public are invited to attend on Friday, September 11th, with arrival by 8:15 that morning at Haverhill High School at 137 Monument Street in Haverhill. And U.S. Marine First Sergeant David Grinstead, who serves as the lead instructor for the high school's junior ROTC unit, said cadets will take part a week later in a prisoner of war missing in action ceremony. The solemn tradition is going to be taking place Friday, September 18th from 1:20 to 1:50 that afternoon at the Haverhill High School Auditorium.
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2: 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Coffee Connect is going to be taking place Tuesday, September 22nd from 8 to 9 that morning at the Hillview Montessori Charter School at 75 Foundation Avenue in Haverhill. 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And singer and entertainer Tommy Rawl presents a free concert, A Musical Journey Throughout the Years, for the Haverhill Council on Aging. Rawl performs music made popular by Frank Sinatra, Neil Diamond, Kenny Rogers, Paul Anka, Perry Como, Barry Manilow, Elvis Presley, Lou Rawls, and Engelbert Humperdinck. Attendees are invited to sing along and even dance if they wish. The show is going to be taking place tomorrow, September 8th, from 11:30 to 12:30. at the Haverhill Citizens Center at 10 Welcome Street. And the Haverhill Council on Aging requires reservations by calling 978-374-2390, extension 3916. There's always more in the next newscast and at WHAV.net, where you can sign up for the Wavelengths local news e-newspaper. From the Edwin V. Johnson Newsroom, this is Wynn Damon.
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5: Looks like we have an aircraft overran the runway.
6: Air traffic control audio from Miami's International Airport South Tower, courtesy of ATC.com, after an Amazon cargo plane overruns runway 3. Experts say federal investigators will likely consider whether the Amazon cargo jet that barreled off the runway and crashed into several vehicles touched down too late. The fiery crash killed 5 people. It injured 5 others. It overran the runway Sunday afternoon after arriving from San Juan, Puerto Rico. AP correspondent Karen Shamus reports on the latest rounds of Israeli airstrikes on villages in southern Lebanon.
7: Israel's Air Force carried out 2 strikes early Monday on a southern Lebanese village, killing at least 9 people, including a child and 2 women. Lebanon's health ministry said one of the strikes hit a building, which killed 8 people, and 11 people were also wounded, including 4 children and 2 women. The ministry says another strike on a car in the village killed a Lebanese paramedic. The strikes come a day after 4 Lebanese people were killed in Israeli strikes on villages in southern Lebanon's Nabatieh province, also wounding tens of people, including 2 children. The Israeli strikes also destroyed several homes. I'm Karen Shamas.
6: The price of crude oil is close to $100 a barrel as the U.S. military denies Iran struck an uncrewed American military vessel in the Strait of Hormuz, which remains effectively closed. The stock market will be closed today for the

0: very hard problem, but we're going to try. And I think if we can achieve that, it'd be an incredible thing. It doesn't mean that we will achieve it.
1: The trip by the Americans, part of a renewed effort to end the war, followed a meeting with Russian President Putin in Moscow Saturday. Here's Witkoff.
2: We came to see President Putin first. We needed to hear where he stood. We had good, concrete conversation with him, which we advised President Zelensky and his team about.
1: I'm Julie Walker.
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5: Good morning. Now your wave weather forecast for Haverhill and the Merrimack Valley. Breezy and mild for Labor Day, mostly sunny skies, around 79, northwest winds 15 to 25. Mostly clear, not as cool tonight, low near 59, west winds 10 to 15. Tuesday, rains partly cloudy skies, turning a bit more humid, 81 for the high. Mostly cloudy, late afternoon showers Wednesday, high in the mid-70s. I'm WHAV meteorologist James Coffington. Your next wave weather in 30 minutes.
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6: From around the world, these are the AP International News headlines. Israel's Air Force carried out two strikes early on Monday on a southern Lebanese village, killing at least nine people, including a child and two women. The Israeli strikes come a day after Israel's military killed four Lebanese people in similar strikes on villages in southern Lebanon. In Nepal, the country marks a day of mourning to remember the at least 1,300 people killed by the floods that hit on August the 26th. German Chancellor Friedrich Merz is facing pressure after his party's defeat by the far-right AfD party in a regional election, marking a significant shift in German politics. The body of Ratko Mladic, the Bosnian Serb commander who died while serving a life sentence for war crimes, is lying in state as Serbia defies EU warnings against honouring him. I'm Karen Shamas.
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8: Good morning. Now your wave weather forecast for Haverhill and the Merrimack Valley. Breezy and mild for Labor Day. Mostly sunny skies. High around 79. Northwest winds 15 to 25. Mostly clear. Not as cool tonight. Low near 59. West winds 10 to 15. Tuesday, rains partly cloudy skies, turning a bit more humid, 81 for the high. Mostly cloudy, late afternoon showers Wednesday, high in the mid-70s. I'm WHAV meteorologist James Coffington. Your next wave weather in 30 minutes.
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4: Get ready for a four-door Mustang. This is Jeff Gilbert with the Car Chronicles. It's been talked about for a while. Mike Martinez of Automotive News says Ford has now given a lot more detail to its dealers.
5: They promised a starting price under $40,000, a 0-60 time of 4 seconds, and more second row room than a Porsche Panamera. So it's a real vehicle. It's coming by 2029, from what I've been told, and the dealers are pretty excited about it.
4: The Mustang is a legend, but sales have been slipping lately, and Dodge has both a two-door and a four-door Charger.
5: They want to broaden the appeal of the Mustang, and they think adding a four-door can do that, not only for Dodge customers, but for sedan customers in general. This is going to be almost a replacement for those lost sedans that Ford got rid of a few years back.
4: This allows Ford to bring back a sedan, but in a way that's much more exciting than the Tauruses, Focuses, and Fusions of the past. With the Car Chronicles, I'm Jeff Gilbert.

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2: Here's the latest WHAV news. I'm Wynn Damon. Greater Haverhill and Essex County will share in $17.9 million in a variety of state grants, including about $1 million each to the Merrimack Valley Project and Latino Support Network, aimed at improving health and helping residents live healthier lives. Officials said grants are targeted to support local issues, including access to healthy food and housing, behavioral health, healthy aging, and other factors that have a direct impact on the health and well-being of residents. Public Health Commissioner Robbie Goldstein explained, quote, "The strongest solutions come from the people who know their communities best, and these investments will help transform that knowledge into action. This funding will mean healthier places to live, work, and age, and it will enable people to access resources and opportunities they need to be healthy and to stay healthy." Besides Lawrence-based Merrimack Valley Project, with chapters in Greater Haverhill and Lowell, and Latino Support Network, Harbor Light Community Partners, serving Essex County, also received $752,800 in policy, systems, and environmental change grants. A $500,000 healthy aging grant went to Health Care for All to serve Bristol, Essex, Hampden, and Suffolk counties, and $400,000 to Massachusetts Association for the Blind and Visually Impaired. A $100,000 Community Health Improvement Planning grant was awarded to the Food Project. Grants will be distributed over 3 to 5 years among the 31 awardees. Grants come from a collaboration between the Massachusetts Department of Public Health, Executive Office of Aging and Independence, and Health Resources in Action. Massachusetts Community Health and Healthy Aging Funds were established in 2017 following revisions to the Department of Public Health's Determination of Need regulations. The funds are supported by contributions from hospitals, long-term care facilities, and other health care entities through the Determination of Need Community Health Initiative. Previous investments have supported projects, including affordable housing and green space, efforts to improve behavioral health access for immigrant, refugee, and culturally diverse communities, and a community-driven food hub in Springfield. Haverhill High School's U.S. Marine Corps Junior ROTC leads the 9/11 memorial ceremony on Friday. Marine Corps Junior ROTC cadets will, quote, "honor the lives lost, the heroes who emerged, and the strength of a nation that we'll never forget." They plan an opening ceremony with a performance of the national anthem, presentation of colors, a guest speaker to be announced, a moment of silence, playing taps, and closing remarks. Parents, families, and the public are invited to attend on Friday, September 11th, with arrival by 8:15 that morning at Haverhill High School at 137 Monument Street in Haverhill. And U.S. Marine First Sergeant David Grinstead, who serves as the lead instructor for the high school's junior ROTC unit, said cadets will take part a week later in a prisoner of war missing in action ceremony. The solemn tradition is going to be taking place Friday, September 18th from 1:20 to 1:50 that afternoon at the Haverhill High School Auditorium. The Greater Haverhill Chamber of Commerce is planning a Coffee Connect at Hillview Montessori Charter Public School. Organizers say the mixer gives participants an opportunity to meet new members, share ideas, and network while enjoying coffee and breakfast. Coffee Connect is going to be taking place Tuesday, September 22nd from 8 to 9 that morning at the Hillview Montessori Charter School at 75 Foundation Avenue in Haverhill. Admission is free. Those interested in attending may register online at haverhillchamber.com. And singer and entertainer Tommy Rawl presents a free concert, A Musical Journey Throughout the Years, for the Haverhill Council on Aging. Rawl performs music made popular by Frank Sinatra, Neil Diamond, Kenny Rogers, Paul Anka, Perry Como, Barry Manilow, Elvis Presley, Lou Rawls, and Engelbert Humperdinck. Attendees are invited to sing along and even dance if they wish. The show is going to be taking place tomorrow, September 8th, from 11:30 to 12:30. at the Haverhill Citizen Center at 10 Welcome Street. And the Haverhill Council on Aging requires reservations by calling 978-374-2390, extension 3916. There's always more in the next newscast and at WHAV.net, where you can sign up for the Wavelengths local news e-newspaper. From the Edwin V. Johnson Newsroom, this is Wynn Damon.
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3: 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Put your game faces on.
0: That's Miami-Dade Rescue and Fire Dispatch audio, courtesy of Broadcastify.com. Emergency responders reacting after an Amazon cargo plane overruns runway 3 at Miami International Airport, hitting vehicles and catching on fire. Experts say federal investigators will likely consider whether the jet that barreled off the runway and crashed into several vehicles touchdown too late. The crash killed 5 people and injured 5 more. The party is over for a group of young crypto scammers as their alleged ringleader goes before a judge this week.
4: 22-year-old Malone Lam, an 8th grade dropout from Singapore, appears in a Washington, D.C. court this Tuesday. He's expected to be the 11th defendant to plead guilty as the ringleader of a staggering $240 million theft of cryptocurrency. Prosecutors say once convicted, sentencing guidelines suggest Lam be given a minimum of 14 years in prison. The co-conspirators, young men in their late teens and early 20s, duped a man identified as Victim 7 into turning over the virtual keys to his crypto holdings in 2024. After laundering the money, they went on a wild spending spree, but they also made costly mistakes. One scammer failed to disguise an IP address where he deposited stolen crypto. Another conspirator's parents were targeted in a failed kidnapping attempt. Jennifer King, Washington.
0: Lebanon's health ministry says Israeli airstrikes on a southern Lebanese village have killed 9 people, including a child. The strikes occurred early Monday amid escalating tensions between Israel and the Iran-backed Hezbollah. Nepal is holding a day of mourning to remember those killed in the August 26 floods. Flags were lowered at government offices. Families have concluded mourning rituals. This is AP News. A Kentucky man with a meat allergy was craving a burger, so he got into farming.
5: U.S. ostrich farmers are finding new customers in those who are now allergic to red meat because of tick bites, known as alpha-gal syndrome. Ostrich meat is red when raw and has a taste similar to beef, but it's bird. Kentucky farmer Brent Williams was diagnosed 7 years ago with alpha-gal.
6: The people that have alpha-gal that I talk to that have tried an ostrich burger, most of them are almost in tears. Only because it's like, you just don't know how bad I miss this.
5: So he was eager to get into the ostrich business when W.D. King proposed raising them on his central Kentucky farm.
7: Alpha-gal is the main driver. That is what's driving the ostrich market.
5: There are about 10 to 15 ostrich farms in the U.S. dedicated to raising the African native birds that don't taste like chicken and don't come cheap. I'm Julie Walker.
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9: Good morning. Now your wave weather forecast for Haverhill and the Merrimack Valley. Breezy and mild for Labor Day. Mostly sunny skies and around 79. Northwest wind 15 to 25. Mostly clear. Not as cool tonight. Low near 59. West winds 10 to 15. Tuesday rains partly cloudy skies. Turning a bit more humid. 81 for the high. Mostly cloudy. 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
2: 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In the Edwin B. Johnson Newsroom, this is Jennifer Cosgrove.

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2: In a world where every second counts, where truth is buried beneath noise, one name has advanced the power of facts for over a century. 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
3: I'm Mike Hempen with an AP News Minute. Serbs have headed to Belgrade as the body of a former commander lies in state.
4: The body of Ratko Mladic, the Bosnian Serb commander who died while serving a life sentence for war crimes, lay in state in Serbia on Monday. Thousands of mourners flocked to the small Serbian Orthodox Church of St. Luke in Belgrade to pay their respects to Mladic, as the European Union warned Serbia against honouring him. Mourner Milan Dobrić said Mladic dedicated his life to Serbian people and that he was glad people were showing their respect to him. Mladic, who died at 84, was convicted of genocide and war crimes during the Bosnian War. The EU criticised Serbia for glorifying Mladic, with EU officials cancelling visits to Serbia in protest. I'm Karen Chamas.
3: I'm Mike Hempen.
5: Wave weather!
6: Good morning. Now your wave weather forecast for April in the Merrimack Valley. Breezy and mild for every Labor Day. Mostly sunny skies. High around 79. Northwest winds 15 to 25. Mostly clear. Not as cool tonight. Low near 59. West winds 10 to 15. Tuesday brings partly cloudy skies. Turning a bit more humid. 81 for the high. Mostly cloudy. Late afternoon showers Wednesday. The high in the mid-70s. I'm WHAV meteorologist James Covington. Your next Wave weather in 30 minutes.
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2: Here's the latest WHAV news. I'm Wynn Damon. Greater Haverhill and Essex County will share in $17.9 million in a variety of state grants, including about $1 million each to the Merrimack Valley Project and Latino Support Network, aimed at improving health and helping residents live healthier lives. Officials said grants are targeted to support local issues, including access to healthy food and housing, behavioral health, healthy aging, and other factors that have a direct impact on the health and well-being of residents. Public Health Commissioner Robbie Goldstein explained, quote, "The strongest solutions come from the people who know their communities best, and these investments will help transform that knowledge into action. This funding will mean healthier places to live, work, and age, and it will enable people to access resources and opportunities they need to be healthy and to stay healthy." Besides Lawrence-based Merrimack Valley Project, with chapters in Greater Haverhill and Lowell, and Latino Support Network, Harbor Light Community Partners, serving Essex County, also received $752,800 in policy, systems, and environmental change grants. A $500,000 healthy aging grant went to Healthcare for All to serve Bristol, Essex, Hampton, and Suffolk counties, and $400,000 to Massachusetts Association for the Blind and Visually Impaired. A $100,000 Community Health Improvement Planning grant was awarded to the Food Project. Grants will be distributed over 3 to 5 years among the 31 awardees. Grants come from a collaboration between the Massachusetts Department of Public Health, Executive Office of Aging and Independence, and Health Resources in Action. Massachusetts Community Health and Healthy Aging Funds were established in 2017 following revisions to the Department of Public Health's Determination of Need regulations. The funds are supported by contributions from hospitals, long-term care facilities, and other health care entities through the Determination of Need Community Health Initiative. Previous investments have supported projects including affordable housing and green space, efforts to improve behavioral health access for immigrant, refugee, and culturally diverse communities, and a community-driven food hub in Springfield. Haverhill High School's U.S. Marine Corps Junior ROTC leads the 9/11 Memorial Ceremony on Friday. Marine Corps Junior ROTC cadets will, quote, "honor the lives lost, the heroes who emerged, and the strength of a nation that we'll never forget." They plan an opening ceremony with a performance of the national anthem, presentation of colors, a guest speaker to be announced, a moment of silence, playing taps, and closing remarks. Parents, families, and the public are invited to attend on Friday, September 11th, with arrival by 8:15 that morning at Haverhill High School at 137 Monument Street in Haverhill. And U.S. Marine First Sergeant David Grinstead, who serves as the lead instructor for the high school's junior ROTC unit, said cadets will take part a week later in a prisoner of war missing in action ceremony. The solemn tradition is going to be taking place Friday, September 18th from 1:20 to 1:50 that afternoon at the Haverhill High School Auditorium. The Greater Haverhill Chamber of Commerce is planning a Coffee Connect at Hillview Montessori Charter Public School. Organizers say the mixer gives participants an opportunity to meet new members, share ideas, and network while enjoying coffee and breakfast. Coffee Connect is going to be taking place Tuesday, September 22nd from 8 to 9 that morning at the Hillview Montessori Charter School at 75 Foundation Avenue in Haverhill. Admission is free. Those interested in attending may register online at haverhillchamber.com. And singer and entertainer Tommy Rawl presents a free concert, a musical journey throughout the years for the Haverhill Council on Aging. Rawl performs music made popular by Frank Sinatra, Neil Diamond, Kenny Rogers, Paul Anka, Perry Como, Barry Manilow, Elvis Presley, Lou Rawls, and Engelbert Humperdinck. Attendees are invited to sing along and even dance if they wish. The show is going to be taking place tomorrow, September 8th, from 11:30 to 12:30. at the Haverhill Citizens Center at 10 Welcome Street. And the Haverhill Council on Aging requires reservations by calling 978-374-2390, extension 3916. There's always more in the next newscast and at WHAV.net, where you can sign up for the Wavelengths local news e-newspaper. From the Edwin V. Johnson Newsroom, this is Wynn Damon.
3: AP News, I'm Julie Walker. There was a deadly plane crash in Miami Sunday.
4: Planes on fire, planes on fire. Put your game faces on.
3: That sound from Broadcastify. Dispatch sending rescue to the airport. Jennifer King has more.
5: Federal investigators are trying to determine what caused an Amazon cargo jet to barrel off the end of a runway and plow across the road as it landed at Miami International Airport just before 2 p.m. Sunday. Miami-Dade County Sheriff Rosie Cordero Stutz.
6: We have at least five deceased individuals, and we have multiple individuals that were transported to local hospitals.
5: Some 200 emergency personnel responded. The plane was largely intact but caught fire.
7: The airplane did strike a couple of vehicles.
5: Fire Chief Ray Jadala.
7: So a complex extrication with our technical rescue team started to occur. In addition to that, we had a very complex fire. Engine compartments that were on fire, including a search and rescue of the pilot and co-pilot that were trapped in this aircraft.
5: The 32-year-old plane, a Boeing 767, was converted to a cargo plane in 2015 and had been operated by 21 Air, a cargo carrier based in North Carolina. I'm Jennifer King.
3: The Ohio State Highway Patrol says an armed man charged toward the Democratic candidate for Governor Amy Acton during a campaign stop at the Canfield Fair Sunday, injuring several people before he was stopped by troopers. They say Patrick Havis had two guns and a taser as he forced his way through a crowd, knocking over multiple people. German Chancellor Friedrich Merz is under pressure after the far-right Alternative Germany Party achieved a significant victory in a regional election. AfD nearly secured a majority in a small eastern German state Sunday, marking a potential shift for the country, which has avoided far-right leadership since the Nazi era. Merz, who leads the center-right Christian Democrats, had promised to weaken AfD. This is AP News.
8: Nepal is holding a day of mourning to remember those killed in the August 26 floods near the bank of the Trishuli River, surrounded by damaged buildings. Buddhist monks prayed for the flood victims in Nepal's Nuwakot district. Just nearby, a Hindu priest held prayers for those who died and were missing. At government offices, flags were lowered and families concluded mourning rituals. The floods have killed more than 1,300 people in Nepal and Tibet and left about 5,000 people missing. In predominantly Hindu Nepal, mourning lasts 13 days, with rituals held on the final day. Meanwhile, search efforts continued for the missing. Rescuers called into the rubble in hope for an answer. Specialized rescue teams from several countries have been searching through debris and damaged structures. I'm Karen Shamas.
3: And I'm Julie Walker, AP News.
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10: Good morning. Now your wave weather forecast for Haverhill and the Merrimack Valley. Breezy and mild for Labor Day, mostly sunny skies, around 79, northwest winds 15 to 25. Mostly clear, not as cool tonight, till near 59, west winds 10 to 15. Tuesday brings partly cloudy skies, turning a bit more humid, 81 for the high. Mostly cloudy, late afternoon showers Wednesday, high in the mid-70s. I'm WHAV meteorologist James Covington. Your next wave weather in 30 minutes.
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2: 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In the Edwin B. Johnson Newsroom, this is Jennifer Cosgrove.

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4: I'm Julie Walker with an AP News Minute. In the earliest days of this election cycle, the U.S. wasn't at war with Iran. The east wing of the White House was still standing. The Kennedy Center wasn't threatened with demolition. AI data centers weren't bipartisan shorthand for the tech sector's excesses. Democratic socialists were largely confined to the outer edges of political discourse. Lake Ontario's name wasn't in question. Since President Trump entered politics more than a decade ago, he's had a knack for dominating the national conversation so thoroughly that it can be hard to keep up. But as the final midterm of his presidency rapidly approaches, the landscape is proving especially volatile, with Trump often stirring it. Here's House Speaker Mike Johnson with reporters last week on whether the frenzy will hurt his party's election prospects.
5: Some of these things are out of our control.
4: Even the map is in flux, with Texas, California, and Florida among the states that have redrawn congressional districts. I'm Julie Walker.
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6: Good morning. Now your wave weather forecast for Haverhill and the Merrimack Valley. Breezy and mild for every Labor Day, mostly sunny skies, high around 79, northwest winds 15 to 25. Mostly clear, not as cool tonight, low near 59, west winds 10 to 15. Tuesday, rains partly cloudy skies, turning a bit more humid, 81 for the high. Mostly cloudy, late afternoon showers Wednesday, high in the mid-70s. I'm WHAV meteorologist James Covington. Your next wave weather in 30 minutes.
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2: 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An important part of the program is talking with area newsmakers, giving you a direct link on the latest information on what's happening in the greater Haverhill area. Recently, I spoke with Cindy Graham from the Haverhill Firefighting Museum about the upcoming Chili Fest, October 24th.
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7: Haverhill High School's class of 1966, along with the classes of 1966 at the Old Haverhill Trade School and the Old St. James High School, will celebrate their 60th reunion in a joint celebration. The event will be held Saturday, September 12th, from 5 to 9 p.m. at Haverhill Country Club, 58 Brickett Lane. 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
2: Here's the latest WHAV news. I'm Wynn Damon. Greater Haverhill and Essex County will share in $17.9 million in a variety of state grants, including about $1 million each to the Merrimack Valley Project and Latino Support Network, aimed at improving health and helping residents live healthier lives. Officials said grants are targeted to support local issues, including access to healthy food and housing, behavioral health, healthy aging, and other factors that have a direct impact on the health and well-being of residents. Public Health Commissioner Robbie Goldstein explained, quote, "The strongest solutions come from the people who know their communities best, and these investments will help transform that knowledge into action. This funding will mean healthier places to live, work, and age, and it will enable people to access resources and opportunities they need to be healthy and to stay healthy." Besides Lawrence-based Merrimack Valley Project, with chapters in Greater Haverhill and Lowell, and Latino Support Network, Harbor Light Community Partners, serving Essex County, also received $752,800 in policy, systems, and environmental change grants. A $500,000 healthy aging grant went to Healthcare for All to serve Bristol, Essex, Hampden, and Suffolk counties, and $400,000 to Massachusetts Association for the Blind and Visually Impaired. A $100,000 Community Health Improvement Planning grant was awarded to the Food Project. Grants will be distributed over 3 to 5 years among the 31 awardees. Grants come from a collaboration between the Massachusetts Department of Public Health, Executive Office of Aging and Independence, and Health Resources in Action. Massachusetts Community Health and Healthy Aging Funds were established in 2017 following revisions to the Department of Public Health's Determination of Need regulations. The funds are supported by contributions from hospitals, long-term care facilities, and other health care entities through the Determination of Need Community Health Initiative. Previous investments have supported projects including affordable housing and green space, efforts to improve behavioral health access for immigrant, refugee, and culturally diverse communities, and a community-driven food hub in Springfield. Haverhill High School's U.S. Marine Corps Junior ROTC leads the 9/11 Memorial Ceremony on Friday. Marine Corps Junior ROTC cadets will, quote, "honor the lives lost, the heroes who emerged, and the strength of a nation that we'll never forget." They plan an opening ceremony with a performance of the national anthem, presentation of colors, a guest speaker to be announced, a moment of silence, playing taps, and closing remarks. Parents, families, and the public are invited to attend on Friday, September 11th, with arrival by 8:15 that morning at Haverhill High School at 137 Monument Street in Haverhill. And U.S. Marine First Sergeant David Grinstead, who serves as the lead instructor for the high school's junior ROTC unit, said cadets will take part a week later in a prisoner of war missing in action ceremony. The solemn tradition is going to be taking place Friday, September 18th from 1:20 to 1:50 that afternoon at the Haverhill High School Auditorium. Business Bulletin. The Greater Haverhill Chamber of Commerce is planning a Coffee Connect at Hillview Montessori Charter Public School. Organizers say the mixer gives participants an opportunity to meet new members, share ideas, and network while enjoying coffee and breakfast. Coffee Connect is going to be taking place Tuesday, September 22nd from 8 to 9 that morning at the Hillview Montessori Charter School at 75 Foundation Avenue in Haverhill. Admission is free. Those interested in attending may register online at haverhillchamber.com. And singer and entertainer Tommy Rawl presents a free concert, a musical journey throughout the years for the Haverhill Council on Aging. Rawl performs music made popular by Frank Sinatra, Neil Diamond, Kenny Rogers, Paul Anka, Perry Como, Barry Manilow, Elvis Presley, Lou Rawls, and Engelbert Humperdinck. Attendees are invited to sing along and even dance if they wish. The show is going to be taking place tomorrow, September 8th, from 11:30 to 12:30. at the Haverhill Citizen Center at 10 Welcome Street. And the Haverhill Council on Aging requires reservations by calling 978-374-2390, extension 3916. There's always more in the next newscast and at WHAV.net, where you can sign up for the Wavelengths local news e-newspaper. From the Edwin V. Johnson Newsroom, this is Wynn Damon.
3: AP News, I'm Julie Walker. An Amazon cargo plane barrels off a runway at Miami International Airport yesterday afternoon, killing five people and injuring five others as it struck vehicles and was engulfed in flames. Broadcastify.com captures dispatch sending rescue units.
4: Plane's on fire. Plane's on fire. Put your game faces on.
3: Officials say the plane overran the runway around 2 p.m. after arriving from San Juan, Puerto Rico, plowing across a road used by warehouse workers and other businesses that surround the airport. It's never been more expensive in the U.S. to fill up the tank and take one last summer trip over the Labor Day weekend. The average price of regular gas was $4.14 a gallon heading into the holiday, nearly a dollar higher than last year and well above the Labor Day weekend record of $3.82 from 2012, according to AAA. AP correspondent David Keaton reports the AfD party's landslide win in eastern Germany tests the country's firewall against the far right.
5: The AfD, classified by Germany's domestic intelligence agency as an extremist group, fell just short of an outright majority in regional elections on Sunday night. As unwieldy coalition talks begin, it may still find a path to lead Germany's first far-right state government since the Nazi era. That would mark a watershed for Europe's biggest economy and potentially destabilize the national coalition government. The international reaction shows the divide. Elon Musk congratulated the AfD, while US President Donald Trump shared the result without comment. Polish Prime Minister Donald Tusk condemned anyone celebrating it. The biggest loser of this election was the German Chancellor's own party, the CDU, that saw its support roughly cut in half. And attention now turns to the Chancellor, Friedrich Merz, and whether Germany's political firewall against the far right can hold.
3: This is AP News.
6: AP Sports, I'm Jennifer King. Sunday was a big day for college football and division races in Major League Baseball. We hear from correspondent Mike Reeves.
7: The Braves' lead over the Phillies in the NL East is now five games after Atlanta's 5-4 win over Philadelphia. The White Sox and Guardians both win, keeping Chicago's AL Central lead at 2.5 games. The Rays and Yankees both lose as Tampa Bay remains 4 games in front of New York in the AL East.
6: In NCAA football, number 4 Notre Dame beats Wisconsin 41-13. Number 9 Old Miss gets a 48-yard field goal to defeat Louisville 41-38. Washington beat Washington State 21-10 at the Apple Cup, and LSU coach Lane Kiffin matches the hype with a 51-10.

0: Winds 10 to 15. Tuesday, rains partly cloudy skies, turning a bit more humid, 81 for the high. Mostly cloudy, late afternoon showers Wednesday, high in the mid-70s. I'm WHAV meteorologist James Coffington. Your next wave weather in 30 minutes.
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3: 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In the Edwin B. Johnson Newsroom, this is Jennifer Cosgrove.

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5: I'm Julie Walker with an AP News Minute. Karen Shamus reports on deadly Israeli strikes in Lebanon.
6: Israel's Air Force carried out two strikes early Monday on a southern Lebanese village, killing at least nine people, including a child and two women. Lebanon's health ministry said one of the strikes hit a building, which killed eight people, and 11 people were also wounded, including four children and two women. The ministry says another strike on a car in the village killed a Lebanese paramedic. The strikes come a day after four Lebanese people were killed in Israeli strikes on villages in southern Lebanon's Nabatieh province.
5: Russia and North Korea opened the first road bridge across their shared border over the Tumen River, a development Russian officials are hailing as boosting the nation's deepening ties. Relations and exchange programs between the countries have been flourishing in recent years, with North Korea supplying ammunition and troops to support Russia's war against Ukraine. I'm Julie Walker.
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7: Good afternoon. Now your wave weather forecast for Haverhill and the Merrimack Valley. Mostly sunny, breezy, and mild for Labor Day afternoon. Topping at around 79. Northwest wind 15 to 25. Mostly clear, not as cool tonight, low near 59, west winds 10 to 15. Tuesday, rains partly cloudy skies, turning a bit more humid, 81 for the high. Mostly cloudy, late afternoon showers Wednesday, high in the mid-70s. I'm WHAV meteorologist James Covington. Your next wave weather in 30 minutes.
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5: Thomas Spitalier of the Buttonwoods Museum returns to the Haverhill Citizens Center for a Haverhill Artifacts presentation. The presentation invites attendees to uncover the hidden stories of our history through a collection of regional relics. This presentation brings the past to life with physical pieces of local heritage. There will also be a review of history books, postcards, and different businesses around the Merrimack Valley. The talk takes place Thursday, September 10th, from 10 to 11 a.m. at Haverhill Citizens Center, 10 Welcome Street, Haverhill. The Haverhill Council on Aging requires reservations by calling 978-374-2390, extension 3916. 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In the Edwin B. Johnson Newsroom, this is Jennifer Cosgrove.

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2: Here's the latest WHAV news. I'm Wynn Damon. Greater Haverhill and Essex County will share in $17.9 billion in a variety of state grants, including about $1 million each to the Merrimack Valley Project and Latino Support Network, aimed at improving health and helping residents live healthier lives. Officials said grants are targeted to support local issues, including access to healthy food and housing, behavioral health, healthy aging, and other factors that have a direct impact on the health and well-being of residents. Public Health Commissioner Robbie Goldstein explained, quote, "The strongest solutions come from the people who know their communities best, and these investments will help transform that knowledge into action. This funding will mean healthier places to live, work, and age, and it will enable people to access resources and opportunities they need to be healthy and to stay healthy." Besides Lawrence-based Merrimack Valley Project, with chapters in Greater Haverhill and Lowell, and Latino Support Network, Harbor Light Community Partners, serving Essex County, also received $752,800 in policy, systems, and environmental change grants. A $500,000 healthy aging grant went to Healthcare for All to serve Bristol, Essex, Hampden, and Suffolk counties, and $400,000 to Massachusetts Association for the Blind and Visually Impaired. A $100,000 Community Health Improvement Planning grant was awarded to the Food Project. Grants will be distributed over 3 to 5 years among the 31 awardees. Grants come from a collaboration between the Massachusetts Department of Public Health, Executive Office of Aging and Independence, and Health Resources in Action. Massachusetts Community Health and Healthy Aging Funds were established in 2017 following revisions to the Department of Public Health's Determination of Need regulations. The funds are supported by contributions from hospitals, long-term care facilities, and other health care entities through the Determination of Need Community Health Initiative. Previous investments have supported projects, including affordable housing and green space, efforts to improve behavioral health access for immigrant, refugee, and culturally diverse communities, and a community-driven food hub in Springfield. Haverhill High School's U.S. Marine Corps Junior ROTC leads the 9/11 memorial ceremony on Friday. Marine Corps Junior ROTC cadets will, quote, "honor the lives lost, the heroes who emerged, and the strength of a nation that we'll never forget." They plan an opening ceremony with a performance of the national anthem, presentation of colors, a guest speaker to be announced, a moment of silence, playing taps, and closing remarks. Parents, families, and the public are invited to attend on Friday, September 11th, with arrival by 8:15 that morning at Haverhill High School at 137 Monument Street in Haverhill. And U.S. Marine First Sergeant David Grinstead, who serves as the lead instructor for the high school's junior ROTC unit, said cadets will take part a week later in a prisoner of war missing in action ceremony. The solemn tradition is going to be taking place Friday, September 18th from 1:20 to 1:50 that afternoon at the Haverhill High School Auditorium.
3: Business Bulletin.
2: 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Coffee Connect is going to be taking place Tuesday, September 22nd from 8 to 9 that morning at the Hillview Montessori Charter School at 75 Foundation Avenue in Haverhill. 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And singer and entertainer Tommy Rawl presents a free concert, a musical journey throughout the years for the Haverhill Council on Aging. Rawl performs music made popular by Frank Sinatra, Neil Diamond, Kenny Rogers, Paul Anka, Perry Como, Barry Manilow, Elvis Presley, Lou Rawls, and Engelbert Humperdinck. Attendees are invited to sing along and even dance if they wish. The show is going to be taking place tomorrow, September 8th, from 11:30 to 12:30 at the Haverhill Citizen Center at 10 Welcome Street. And the Haverhill Council on Aging requires reservations by calling 978-374-2390, extension 3916. There's always more in the next newscast and at WHAV.net, where you can sign up for the Wavelengths local news e-newspaper. From the Edwin V. Johnson Newsroom, this is Wynn Damon.
0: News, I'm Julie Walker. Gas prices in the U.S. have hit a record high for Labor Day weekend, averaging $4.14 per gallon, according to AAA. This is nearly a dollar more than last year and surpasses the previous record of $3.82 from 2012. Driver Nicole Collins was filling up her tank in Philadelphia.
4: Because gas has been so expensive, we have been staying home more, and we haven't felt as comfortable to travel as much as before. Before, you know, gas has skyrocketed this year, we were doing more like weekend trips.
0: Prices surged after the U.S. and Israel attacked Iran in February, affecting crude oil traffic through the Strait of Hormuz. Experts say federal investigators will likely consider whether an Amazon cargo jet that barreled off a runway crashing into several vehicles in Miami yesterday touched down too late. Here's Jennifer King.
5: Federal investigators are trying to determine what caused an Amazon cargo jet to barrel off the end of a runway and plow across the road as it landed at Miami International Airport just before 2 p.m. Sunday. Miami-Dade County Sheriff Rosie Cordero Stutz.
6: We have at least 5 deceased individuals, and we have multiple individuals that were transported to local hospitals.
5: The plane was largely intact but caught fire. Fire Chief Ray Jadala.
7: So a complex extrication with our technical rescue team started to occur. In addition to that, we had a very complex fire engine compartments that were on fire, including a search and rescue of the pilot and co-pilot that were trapped in this aircraft.
0: Starting September 8th, Canada's government imposes steeper import taxes on goods ranging from fish and cheese to smartphones and steel imported from the U.S. Canada said it was focusing on retaliation on products most affected by U.S. tariffs. The levies will be set at 15%, 25%, or 50%. This is AP News.
8: Jamaica is pushing for Britain to pay reparations for the transatlantic slave trade. On Monday, the Caribbean nation petitioned King Charles III to refer questions about slavery and the UK's responsibility to the Privy Council. The petition coincides with the anniversary of the Zong massacre, where 132 enslaved Africans were thrown overboard because the crew decided they were worth more as lost property. Jamaica's culture minister, Olivia Grange.
9: In relation to the wrongs that were done, we want answers.
8: Jamaica seeks answers on whether the forced transport and enslavement were illegal and if the UK should provide reparations. King Charles ultimately will have no say in what happens and will follow advice from the British government, which to date has rejected demands for reparations. Aaron Shamas, London.
0: And I'm Julie Walker, AP News.
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10: Good afternoon. Now your wave weather forecast for Haverhill and the Merrimack Valley. Mostly sunny, breezy, and mild for Labor Day afternoon. Topping at around 79. Northwest wind 15 to 25. Mostly clear, not as cool tonight. Low near 59. West winds 10 to 15. Tuesday brings partly cloudy skies, turning a bit more humid. 81 for the high. Mostly cloudy, late afternoon showers Wednesday. High in the mid 70s. I'm WHAV meteorologist James Covington. Your next wave weather in 30 minutes.
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2: Singer and entertainer Tommy Rowe presents a free concert, a musical journey throughout the years for the Haverhill Council on Aging. 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
3: I'm Julie Walker with an AP News Minute. A 22-year-old man from Singapore is expected to plead guilty this week in Washington to orchestrating one of the largest cryptocurrency thefts in U.S. history, duping a stranger out of Bitcoin worth over $240 million. Malone Lamb's conviction would be a major milestone in a case that already led to guilty pleas by several co-conspirators. King Charles III reiterating to senior government officials Prince Harry and wife Meghan remain non-working members of the royal family. Following their return to the UK, in a letter, the king said the couple will continue to refrain from using their royal titles. At the U.S. Open in New York, the city that never sleeps is going a little overboard with three matches going past 2 a.m. in the first week already. Venus Williams was subjected to the latest start at the U.S. Open, while men's top-seeded Alexander Zverev had his first two matches end at 1:55 and 2:15 a.m. I'm Julie Walker.
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4: Good afternoon. Now your Wave weather forecast for Haverhill and the Merrimack Valley. Mostly sunny, breezy, and mild for Labor Day afternoon. Topping at around 79. Northwest wind 15 to 25. Mostly clear. Not as cool tonight. Low near 59. West winds 10 to 15. Tuesday brings partly cloudy skies, turning a bit more humid. 81 for the high. Mostly cloudy, late afternoon showers Wednesday, high in the mid-70s. I'm WHAV meteorologist James Covington. Your next Wave weather in 30 minutes.
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5: Registered dietitian Lee Hartwell from AgeSpan is returning to the Haverhill Citizen Center with a presentation on microplastics. She'll explore how it gets into the body and how to reduce microplastics exposure. Participants will also learn about current research and explore ways to reduce microplastic exposure through food, beverages, clothes, and cosmetics. The talk takes place Tuesday, September 22nd at 11 a.m. at Haverhill Citizen Center, 10 Welcome Street, Haverhill. The Haverhill Council on Aging requires reservations by calling 978-374-2390, extension 3916. 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In the Edwin B. Johnson Newsroom, this is Jennifer Cosgrove.

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2: Here's the latest WHAV news. I'm Wynn Damon. Greater Haverhill and Essex County will share in $17.9 million in a variety of state grants, including about $1 million each to the Merrimack Valley Project and Latino Support Network, aimed at improving health and helping residents live healthier lives. Officials said grants are targeted to support local issues, including access to healthy food and housing, behavioral health, healthy aging, and other factors that have a direct impact on the health and well-being of residents. Public Health Commissioner Robbie Goldstein explained, quote, "The strongest solutions come from the people who know their communities best, and these investments will help transform that knowledge into action. This funding will mean healthier places to live, work, and age, and it will enable people to access resources and opportunities they need to be healthy and to stay healthy." Besides Lawrence-based Merrimack Valley Project, with chapters in Greater Haverhill and Lowell, and Latino Support Network, Harbor Light Community Partners, serving Essex County, also received $752,800 in policy, systems, and environmental change grants. A $500,000 healthy aging grant went to Health Care for All to serve Bristol, Essex, Hampton, and Suffolk counties, and $400,000 to Massachusetts Association for the Blind and Visually Impaired. A $100,000 Community Health Improvement Planning grant was awarded to the Food Project. Grants will be distributed over 3 to 5 years among the 31 awardees. Grants come from a collaboration between the Massachusetts Department of Public Health, Executive Office of Aging and Independence, and Health Resources in Action. Massachusetts Community Health and Healthy Aging Funds were established in 2017 following revisions to the Department of Public Health's Determination of Need regulations. The funds are supported by contributions from hospitals, long-term care facilities, and other health care entities through the Determination of Need Community Health Initiative. Previous investments have supported projects including affordable housing and green space, efforts to improve behavioral health access for immigrant, refugee, and culturally diverse communities, and a community-driven food hub in Springfield. Haverhill High School's U.S. Marine Corps Junior ROTC leads the 9/11 memorial ceremony on Friday. Marine Corps Junior ROTC cadets will, quote, "honor the lives lost, the heroes who emerged, and the strength of a nation that we'll never forget." They plan an opening ceremony with a performance of the national anthem, presentation of colors, a guest speaker to be announced, a moment of silence, playing taps, and closing remarks. Parents, families, and the public are invited to attend on Friday, September 11th, with arrival by 8:15 that morning at Haverhill High School at 137 Monument Street in Haverhill. And U.S. Marine First Sergeant David Grinstead, who serves as the lead instructor for the high school's junior ROTC unit, said cadets will take part a week later in a prisoner of war missing in action ceremony. The solemn tradition is going to be taking place Friday, September 18th from 1:20 to 1:50 that afternoon at the Haverhill High School Auditorium. Business Bulletin. The Greater Haverhill Chamber of Commerce is planning a Coffee Connect at Hillview Montessori Charter Public School. Organizers say the mixer gives participants an opportunity to meet new members, share ideas, and network while enjoying coffee and breakfast. Coffee Connect is going to be taking place Tuesday, September 22nd from 8 to 9 that morning at the Hillview Montessori Charter School at 75 Foundation Avenue in Haverhill. Admission is free. Those interested in attending may register online at haverhillchamber.com. And singer and entertainer Tommy Rawl presents a free concert, A Musical Journey Throughout the Years, for the Haverhill Council on Aging. Rawl performs music made popular by Frank Sinatra, Neil Diamond, Kenny Rogers, Paul Anka, Perry Como, Barry Manilow, Elvis Presley, Lou Rawls, and Engelbert Humperdinck. Attendees are invited to sing along and even dance if they wish. The show is going to be taking place tomorrow, September 8th, from 11:30 to 12:30, at the Haverhill Citizen Center at 10 Welcome Street. And the Haverhill Council on Aging requires reservations by calling 978-374-2390, extension 3916. There's always more in the next newscast and at WHAV.net, where you can sign up for the Wavelengths local news e-newspaper. From the Edwin V. Johnson Newsroom, this is Wynn Damon.
0: AP News, I'm Julie Walker. Candidates in several states with competitive House and Senate races are at Labor Day events, gearing up for the midterms. This year's campaigns already have been combative, busy, and expensive. They're expected to get even more so as a larger number of voters tune in ahead of the November 3rd general election. The first statewide mail ballots already went out in North Carolina Friday. Meanwhile, the Trump administration is again asking the Supreme Court to allow restrictions on those mail-in ballots. Donna Water reports.
3: For the third time, the Trump administration is asking the U.S. Supreme Court to intervene and allow the administration to put limits on mail-in voting in time for the November elections. Solicitor General John Sowers says ballots already are being mailed in North Carolina, and other states will begin the mailing process if a federal judge's injunction remains in place. Democratic states and voting rights groups say Trump's changes are unconstitutional, and election officials say there isn't enough time to revise their systems to comply with new Postal Service directives.
0: There was a deadly plane crash at the Miami airport Sunday afternoon.
4: Planes on fire, planes on fire. Put your game faces on.
0: That sound from Broadcastify of dispatch sending rescue. Experts say federal investigators will likely consider whether the Amazon cargo jet touched down too late before barreling off the runway, hitting several parked cars, fire engulfing part of it. Officials say five people died, three were critically injured, two others hospitalized with less severe injuries. The Miami airport is not equipped with arresting systems to safely stop planes that go past the end of a runway. Lebanon's health ministry says Israeli airstrikes on a southern village have killed 12 people, including two children. Meanwhile, Iran-backed Houthi rebels claim to have shot down a Saudi reconnaissance plane, and seven crew members of a Saudi-owned tanker struck last week on the Strait of Hormuz appear to remain unaccounted for. This is AP News.
5: The first season of Apple TV's Widow's Bay ran away with eight Emmy Awards at the Television Academy's early weekend ceremony, previously known as the Creative Arts Emmys.
6: There is something about these seafaring towns.
5: It's now pumped up with guest actor awards along with more behind-the-scenes prizes. The late Rob Reiner drew an ovation, winning Best Guest Actor in a Comedy for his work on The Bear. DTF St. Louis won six awards in the limited series category, with David Harbour and Linda Cardellini getting their first Emmys. And Bad Bunny won his first career Emmy Award for his Super Bowl halftime show. HBO Max's The Pitt won four awards, including Ernest Hardin Jr. for Best Guest Actor in a Drama, playing Louis, a likable alcoholic with a tragic backstory. The two-night event will air September 12th on FXX. The Primetime Emmys, held on September 14th, will be hosted by Mariska Hargitay, live on NBC and streaming on Peacock. I'm Jennifer King.
0: And I'm Julie Walker, AP News.
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8: Good afternoon. Now your wave weather forecast for Haverhill and the Merrimack Valley. Mostly sunny, breezy, and mild for Labor Day afternoon. Topping at around 79. Northwest wind 15 to 25. Mostly clear, not as cool tonight. Low near 59. West winds 10 to 15. Tuesday rains partly cloudy skies, turning a bit more humid. 81 for the high. Mostly cloudy, late afternoon showers Wednesday. High in the mid 70s. I'm WHAV meteorologist James Covington. Your next wave weather in 30 minutes.
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7: I'm Julie Walker with an AP News Minute. German Chancellor Friedrich Merz is under pressure after the far-right Alternative Germany Party achieved a significant victory in a regional election. AfD nearly secured a majority in a small eastern German state Sunday, marking a potential shift for the country, which has avoided far-right leadership since the Nazi era. Merz, who leads the center-right Christian Democrats, had promised to weaken AfD. The European Union promising Greenland a stronger partnership following President Trump's threats to take control. Donna Water reports.
8: During a visit to Greenland's capital Monday, European Commission President Ursula von der Leyen offered $232 million in support to Greenland over the next 2 years to help the island tackle climate change, boost internet connections, and improve hydropower plants, fisheries, and education. The EU has increased its focus on Greenland since President Donald Trump began insisting that the United States should take control of it for security reasons.
7: I'm Julie Walker.
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10: Good afternoon. Now your wave weather forecast for Haverhill and the Merrimack Valley. Mostly sunny, breezy, and mild for Labor Day afternoon. Topping at around 79. Northwest wind 15 to 25. Mostly clear. Not as cool tonight. Low near 59. West winds 10 to 15. Tuesday rains partly cloudy skies, turning a bit more humid. 81 for the high. Mostly cloudy. Late afternoon showers Wednesday. The high in the mid 70s. I'm WHAV meteorologist James Covington. Your next wave weather in 30 minutes.
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5: 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In the Edwin B. Johnson Newsroom, this is Jennifer Cosgrove.

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1: 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Here's the latest WHAV news. I'm Wynn Damon. Greater Haverhill and Essex County will share in $17.9 million in a variety of state grants, including about $1 million each to the Merrimack Valley Project and Latino Support Network, aimed at improving health and helping residents live healthier lives. Officials said grants are targeted to support local issues, including access to healthy food and housing, behavioral health, healthy aging, and other factors that have a direct impact on the health and well-being of residents. Public Health Commissioner Robbie Goldstein explained, quote, "The strongest solutions come from the people who know their communities best, and these investments will help transform that knowledge into action. This funding will mean healthier places to live, work, and age, and it will enable people to access resources and opportunities they need to be healthy and to stay healthy." Besides Lawrence-based Merrimack Valley Project, with chapters in Greater Haverhill and Lowell, and Latino Support Network, Harbor Light Community Partners, serving Essex County, also received $752,800 in policy, systems, and environmental change grants. A $500,000 healthy aging grant went to Health Care for All to serve Bristol, Essex, Hampden, and Suffolk counties, and $400,000 to Massachusetts Association for the Blind and Visually Impaired. A $100,000 Community Health Improvement Planning grant was awarded to the Food Project. Grants will be distributed over 3 to 5 years among the 31 awardees. Grants come from a collaboration between the Massachusetts Department of Public Health, Executive Office of Aging and Independence, and Health Resources in Action. Massachusetts Community Health and Healthy Aging Funds were established in 2017 following revisions to the Department of Public Health's Determination of Need regulations. The funds are supported by contributions from hospitals, long-term care facilities, and other health care entities through the Determination of Need Community Health Initiative. Previous investments have supported projects, including affordable housing and green space, efforts to improve behavioral health access for immigrant, refugee, and culturally diverse communities, and a community-driven food hub in Springfield. Haverhill High School's U.S. Marine Corps Junior ROTC leads the 9/11 Memorial Ceremony on Friday. Marine Corps Junior ROTC cadets will, quote, "honor the lives lost, the heroes who emerged, and the strength of a nation that we'll never forget." They plan an opening ceremony with a performance of the national anthem, presentation of colors, a guest speaker to be announced, a moment of silence, playing taps, and closing remarks. Parents, families, and the public are invited to attend on Friday, September 11th, with arrival by 8:15 that morning at Haverhill High School at 137 Monument Street in Haverhill. And U.S. Marine First Sergeant David Grinstead, who serves as the lead instructor for the high school's junior ROTC unit, said cadets will take part a week later in a prisoner of war missing in action ceremony. The solemn tradition is going to be taking place Friday, September 18th from 1:20 to 1:50 that afternoon at the Haverhill High School Auditorium. Business Bulletin. The Greater Haverhill Chamber of Commerce is planning a Coffee Connect at Hillview Montessori Charter Public School. Organizers say the mixer gives participants an opportunity to meet new members, share ideas, and network while enjoying coffee and breakfast. Coffee Connect is going to be taking place Tuesday, September 22nd from 8 to 9 that morning at the Hillview Montessori Charter School at 75 Foundation Avenue in Haverhill. Admission is free. Those interested in attending may register online at haverhillchamber.com. And singer and entertainer Tommy Rawl presents a free concert, A Musical Journey Throughout the Years, for the Haverhill Council on Aging. Rawl performs music made popular by Frank Sinatra, Neil Diamond, Kenny Rogers, Paul Anka, Perry Como, Barry Manilow, Elvis Presley, Lou Rawls, and Engelbert Humperdinck. Attendees are invited to sing along and even dance if they wish. The show is going to be taking place tomorrow, September 8th, from 11:30 to 12:30. at the Haverhill Citizens Center at 10 Welcome Street. And the Haverhill Council on Aging requires reservations by calling 978-374-2390, extension 3916. There's always more in the next newscast and at WHAV.net, where you can sign up for the Wavelengths local news e-newspaper. From the Edwin V. Johnson Newsroom, this is Wynn Damon.
0: AP News, I'm Julie Walker. It's never been more expensive in the U.S. to fill up the tank and take one last summer trip over the Labor Day weekend. The average price of regular, $4.14 a gallon heading into the holiday, nearly a dollar higher than last year, according to AAA. Here's Philadelphia driver Sam Sumbunsong.
2: What we're paying today is expensive. Everybody wants to pay less, right? But it could be a lot worse.
0: Prices surged after the U.S. and Israel attacked Iran in February, affecting crude oil traffic through the Strait of Hormuz. A senior Iranian official says Tehran plans to announce an exclusion zone outside the strait, targeting vessels it believes are attempting to transit the waterway. This comes a day after the U.S. struck three Iranian oil tankers in response to Tehran launching ballistic missiles at U.S. warships. Federal investigators examining why an Amazon cargo jet barreled off a runway at Miami International Airport and into vehicles, killing at least five people Sunday, are likely to focus on crucial moments in the landing. Whether the plane touched down too late to stop safely, investigators will examine the plane's speed and braking. The U.S. ambassador to Israel, Mike Huckabee, condemning Israeli settler violence in the occupied West Bank, calling it an act of terror. Using the term terrorists for settlers, a term U.S. officials usually reserve for Palestinian militants. Spider-Man Brand New Day remains the number one movie in theaters over the weekend, becoming just the second film this decade to top the box office for six straight weeks.
3: Stay out of my way.
0: Brand New Day, the fourth standalone Spider-Man starring Tom Holland, collected $18 million over the weekend. This is AP News.
4: Search and rescue teams are combing through the debris of a collapsed building in New Delhi, in which at least seven people have died. The five-story building, which housed a boys' hostel, collapsed on Sunday in a densely populated neighborhood near a Delhi University campus. Police, firefighters, and rescue crews continued their search for a second day as machinery cleared debris and sniffer dogs worked to help find those trapped under the rubble. Delhi Chief Minister Rekha Gupta said water accumulation and ongoing repairs may have caused the collapse. The building was at least 55 years old and under renovation before reopening to tenants in August. Authorities have arrested the building owner and suspended municipal employees responsible for safety oversight. I'm Karen Shamas.
0: 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I'm Julie Walker.
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6: Good afternoon. Now your wave weather forecast for Haverhill and the Merrimack Valley. Mostly sunny, breezy, and mild for Labor Day afternoon, topping at around 79, northwest wind 15 to 25. Mostly clear, not as cool tonight, low near 59, west winds 10 to 15. Tuesday, rains partly cloudy skies, turning a bit more humid, 81 for the high. Mostly cloudy, late afternoon showers Wednesday, the high in the mid-70s. I'm WHAV meteorologist James Coffington. Your next wave weather in 30 minutes.
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3: 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An important part of the program is talking with area newsmakers, giving you a direct link on the latest information on what's happening in the greater Haverhill area. Recently, I spoke with Cindy Graham from the Haverhill Firefighting Museum about the upcoming Chili Fest, October 24th.
4: We have about 10 chilies so far enrolled. 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
3: 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Here's the latest WHAV news. I'm Win Damon. Greater Haverhill and Essex County will share in $17.9 million in a variety of state grants, including about $1 million each to the Merrimack Valley Project and Latino Support Network, aimed at improving health and helping residents live healthier lives. Officials said grants are targeted to support local issues, including access to healthy food and housing, behavioral health, healthy aging, and other factors that have a direct impact on the health and well-being of residents. Public Health Commissioner Robbie Goldstein explained, quote, "The strongest solutions come from the people who know their communities best, and these investments will help transform that knowledge into action. This funding will mean healthier places to live, work, and age, and it will enable people to access resources and opportunities they need to be healthy and to stay healthy." Besides Lawrence-based Merrimack Valley Project, with chapters in Greater Haverhill and Lowell, and Latino Support Network, Harbor Light Community Partners, serving Essex County, also received $752,800 in policy, systems, and environmental change grants. A $500,000 healthy aging grant went to Health Care for All to serve Bristol, Essex, Hampden, and Suffolk counties, and $400,000 to Massachusetts Association for the Blind and Visually Impaired. A $100,000 Community Health Improvement Planning grant was awarded to the Food Project. Grants will be distributed over 3 to 5 years among the 31 awardees. Grants come from a collaboration between the Massachusetts Department of Public Health, Executive Office of Aging and Independence, and Health Resources in Action. Massachusetts Community Health and Healthy Aging Funds were established in 2017 following revisions to the Department of Public Health's Determination of Need regulations. The funds are supported by contributions from hospitals, long-term care facilities, and other health care entities through the Determination of Need Community Health Initiative. Previous investments have supported projects, including affordable housing and green space, efforts to improve behavioral health access for immigrant, refugee, and culturally diverse communities, and a community-driven food hub in Springfield. Haverhill High School's U.S. Marine Corps Junior ROTC leads the 9/11 memorial ceremony on Friday. Marine Corps Junior ROTC cadets will, quote, "honor the lives lost, the heroes who emerged, and the strength of a nation that we'll never forget." They plan an opening ceremony with a performance of the national anthem, presentation of colors, a guest speaker to be announced, a moment of silence, playing taps, and closing remarks. Parents, families, and the public are invited to attend on Friday, September 11th, with arrival by 8:15 that morning at Haverhill High School at 137 Monument Street in Haverhill. And U.S. Marine First Sergeant David Grinstead, who serves as the lead instructor for the high school's junior ROTC unit, said cadets will take part a week later in a prisoner of war missing in action ceremony. The solemn tradition is going to be taking place Friday, September 18th from 1:20 to 1:50 that afternoon at the Haverhill High School Auditorium.
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3: 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Coffee Connect is going to be taking place Tuesday, September 22nd from 8 to 9 that morning at the Hillview Montessori Charter School at 75 Foundation Avenue in Haverhill. 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And singer and entertainer Tommy Rawl presents a free concert, a musical journey throughout the years for the Haverhill Council on Aging. Rawl performs music made popular by Frank Sinatra, Neil Diamond, Kenny Rogers, Paul Anka, Perry Como, Barry Manilow, Elvis Presley, Lou Rawls, and Engelbert Humperdinck. Attendees are invited to sing along and even dance if they wish. The show is going to be taking place tomorrow, September 8th, from 11:30 to 12:30 at the Haverhill Citizen Center at 10 Welcome Street. And the Haverhill Council on Aging requires reservations by calling 978-374-2390, extension 3916. There's always more in the next newscast and at WHAV.net, where you can sign up for the Wavelengths local news e-newspaper. From the Edwin V. Johnson Newsroom, this is Wynn Damon.
0: I'm Julie Walker with an AP News Minute. Israeli airstrikes on a Lebanese village killed 12. Donna Water reports.
5: A news reporter from Hezbollah's Al-Manar TV is at a location in Nabatea, Lebanon, Sunday, holding a microphone when suddenly there's an explosion and the signal is lost. The reporter survives but is injured. The health ministry says early Monday more Israeli airstrikes, this time in the southern village of Kfar Ruman, which killed at least 12 people, including a paramedic, four women, and two children. The strikes come during a new round of escalation between Israel and the Iran-backed Hezbollah. The Israeli military says it struck several Hezbollah militants it accused of transferring weapons to Kfar Ruman. I'm Donna Water.
0: Meanwhile, Iran-backed Houthi rebels claim to have shot down a Saudi reconnaissance plane. I'm Julie Walker.
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6: Good afternoon. Now your wave weather forecast for Haverhill and the Merrimack Valley. Mostly sunny, breezy, and mild for Labor Day afternoon. Topping at around 79. Northwest wind 15 to 25. Mostly clear, not as cool tonight, low near 59. West winds 10 to 15. Tuesday, rains partly cloudy skies, turning a bit more humid, 81 for the high. Mostly cloudy, late afternoon showers Wednesday, high in the mid-70s. I'm WHAV meteorologist James Coffington. Your next wave weather in 30 minutes.
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0: Today is September 7th. On this day in 1892, the poet John Greenleaf Whittier died at the age of 85. He had come a long way from his Quaker boyhood on a struggling farm in Haverhill. He began writing poetry as a teenager, but sacrificed his literary career to the greater cause of abolition. For nearly 30 years, controversy over his passionate opposition to slavery made it difficult for him to publish his poems or earn a living. Only after the Civil War did he become a popular poet. During the last decades of his life, he was such a beloved figure that Massachusetts made his birthday a school holiday. The man who had been reviled for his abolitionist politics was now considered a national treasure. For more about this and other Mass Moments, go online to massmoments.org. 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
1: Here's the latest WHAV news. I'm Wynn Damon. Greater Haverhill and Essex County will share in $17.9 million in a variety of state grants, including about $1 million each to the Merrimack Valley Project and Latino Support Network, aimed at improving health and helping residents live healthier lives. Officials said grants are targeted to support local issues, including access to healthy food and housing, behavioral health, healthy aging, and other factors that have a direct impact on the health and well-being of residents. Public Health Commissioner Robbie Goldstein explained, quote, "The strongest solutions come from the people who know their communities best, and these investments will help transform that knowledge into action. This funding will mean healthier places to live, work, and age, and it will enable people to access resources and opportunities they need to be healthy and to stay healthy." Besides Lawrence-based Merrimack Valley Project, with chapters in Greater Haverhill and Lowell, and Latino Support Network, Harbor Light Community Partners, serving Essex County, also received $752,800 in policy, systems, and environmental change grants. A $500,000 healthy aging grant went to Healthcare for All to serve Bristol, Essex, Hampton, and Suffolk counties, and $400,000 to Massachusetts Association for the Blind and Visually Impaired. A $100,000 Community Health Improvement Planning grant was awarded to the Food Project. Grants will be distributed over 3 to 5 years among the 31 awardees. Grants come from a collaboration between the Massachusetts Department of Public Health, Executive Office of Aging and Independence, and Health Resources in Action. Massachusetts Community Health and Healthy Aging Funds were established in 2017 following revisions to the Department of Public Health's Determination of Need regulations. The funds are supported by contributions from hospitals, long-term care facilities, and other health care entities through the Determination of Need Community Health Initiative. Previous investments have supported projects including affordable housing and green space, efforts to improve behavioral health access for immigrant, refugee, and culturally diverse communities, and a community-driven food hub in Springfield. Haverhill High School's U.S. Marine Corps Junior ROTC leads the 9/11 memorial ceremony on Friday. Marine Corps Junior ROTC cadets will, quote, "honor the lives lost, the heroes who emerged, and the strength of a nation that we'll never forget." They plan an opening ceremony with a performance of the national anthem, presentation of colors, a guest speaker to be announced, a moment of silence, playing taps, and closing remarks. Parents, families, and the public are invited to attend on Friday, September 11th, with arrival by 8:15 that morning at Haverhill High School at 137 Monument Street in Haverhill. And U.S. Marine First Sergeant David Grinstead, who serves as the lead instructor for the high school's junior ROTC unit, said cadets will take part a week later in a prisoner of war missing in action ceremony. The solemn tradition is going to be taking place Friday, September 18th from 1:20 to 1:50 that afternoon at the Haverhill High School Auditorium.
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1: 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Coffee Connect is going to be taking place Tuesday, September 22nd from 8 to 9 that morning at the Hillview Montessori Charter School at 75 Foundation Avenue in Haverhill. Admission is free. Those interested in attending may register online at haverhillchamber.com. And singer and entertainer Tommy Rawl presents a free concert, A Musical Journey Throughout the Years, for the Haverhill Council on Aging. Rawl performs music made popular by Frank Sinatra, Neil Diamond, Kenny Rogers, Paul Anka, Perry Como, Barry Manilow, Elvis Presley, Lou Rawls, and Engelbert Humperdinck. Attendees are invited to sing along and even dance if they wish. The show is going to be taking place tomorrow, September 8th, from 11:30 to 12:30. at the Haverhill Citizens Center at 10 Welcome Street. And the Haverhill Council on Aging requires reservations by calling 978-374-2390, extension 3916. There's always more in the next newscast and at WHAV.net, where you can sign up for the Wavelengths local news e-newspaper. From the Edwin V. Johnson Newsroom, this is Wynn Damon.
3: I'm Julie Walker. A deadly Amazon cargo plane crash at Miami International Airport yesterday is under investigation. Experts say a likely line of inquiry, whether the jet touched down too late. Jennifer King with more.
4: Federal investigators are trying to determine what caused an Amazon cargo jet to barrel off the end of a runway and plow across the road as it landed at Miami International Airport just before 2 p.m. Sunday. Miami-Dade County Sheriff Rosie Cordero-Stutz.
5: We have at least five deceased individuals, and we have multiple individuals that were transported to local hospitals.
4: The plane was largely intact but caught fire. Fire Chief Ray Jadala.
6: So a complex extrication with our technical rescue team started to occur. In addition to that, we had a very complex fire. Engine compartments that were on fire, including a search and rescue of the pilot and co-pilot that were trapped in this aircraft.
3: Brooklyn's Eastern Parkway is buzzing with steel drums for the annual West Indian Day Parade, but Haitians are marching under more solemn circumstances this year. Federal immigration enforcement has intensified, and they've lost temporary protected status, affecting hundreds of thousands. Organizers say the parade is a defiant assertion of pride amid a traumatic year. Nepal holds a day of mourning to remember those killed in the floods. Karen Shamas reports.
7: Near the bank of the Trishuli River, surrounded by damaged buildings, Buddhist monks prayed for the flood victims in Nepal's Nuwakot district. Just nearby, a Hindu priest held prayers for those who died and were missing. At government offices, flags were lowered and families concluded mourning rituals. The floods have killed more than 1,300 people in Nepal and Tibet and left about 5,000 people missing. In predominantly Hindu Nepal, mourning lasts 13 days. Meanwhile, search efforts continued for the missing.
3: This is AP News. Hurricane Maria is creating dangerous conditions at beaches across Southern California over Labor Day weekend, with strong currents and huge waves presenting a threat to swimmers and surfers. Meanwhile, in Hawaii, residents and visitors are awaiting Hurricane Lowell. Here's Eric Blake with the National Hurricane Center.
8: Right now the winds are 115 miles per hour, Category 3. We do expect some lesser winds as it moves closer to the westernmost main Hawaiian islands, but you know, we do expect hurricane conditions to begin in Kauai County later this evening. And we really want to emphasize the rainfall risk. There's a big slug of moisture on the eastern side that's expected to produce 6 to 10 inches for the island of Kauai, with up to 16 inches possible. And even as far east as the Big Island of Hawaii could get up to a foot of rainfall with significant flash flooding and mud floods.
3: I'm Julie Walker, AP News.
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9: Good afternoon. Now your wave weather forecast for Haverhill and the Merrimack Valley. Mostly sunny, breezy, and mild for Labor Day afternoon, topping at around 79, northwest wind 15 to 25. Mostly clear, not as cool tonight, low near 59, west winds 10 to 15. Tuesday, rains partly cloudy skies, turning a bit more humid, 81 for the high. Mostly cloudy, late afternoon showers Wednesday, high in the mid-70s. I'm WHAV meteorologist James Covington. Your next wave weather in 30 minutes.
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2: Haverhill Firefighting Museum plans a memorial service honoring first responders who lost their lives September 11th, 2001. 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Ceremonies take place Friday, September 11th, beginning at 9:15 a.m. at 75 Canosa Avenue, Haverhill. The city closes Canosa Avenue starting at 8:30 a.m. HC Media will also present its new documentary, The Building of the 9/11 Memorial Sculpture. Light refreshments will be served. 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
6: Here's the latest WHAV news. I'm Wynn Damon. Greater Haverhill and Essex County will share in $17.9 million in a variety of state grants, including about $1 million each to the Merrimack Valley Project and Latino Support Network, aimed at improving health and helping residents live healthier lives. Officials said grants are targeted to support local issues, including access to healthy food and housing, behavioral health, healthy aging, and other factors that have a direct impact on the health and well-being of residents. Public Health Commissioner Robbie Goldstein explained, quote, "The strongest solutions come from the people who know their communities best, and these investments will help transform that knowledge into action. This funding will mean healthier places to live, work, and age, and it will enable people to access resources and opportunities they need to be healthy and to stay healthy." Besides Lawrence-based Merrimack Valley Project, with chapters Greater Haverhill and Lowell and Latino Support Network, Harbor Light Community Partners, serving Essex County, also received $752,800 in policy, systems, and environmental change grants. A $500,000 healthy aging grant went to Healthcare for All to serve Bristol, Essex, Hampton, and Suffolk counties, and $400,000 to Massachusetts Association for the Blind and Visually Impaired. A $100,000 Community Health Improvement Planning grant was awarded to the Food Project. Grants will be distributed over 3 to 5 years among the 31 awardees. Grants come from a collaboration between the Massachusetts Department of Public Health, Executive Office of Aging and Independence, and Health Resources in Action. Massachusetts Community Health and Healthy Aging Funds were established in 2017 following revisions to the Department of Public Health's Determination of Need regulations. The funds are supported by contributions from hospitals, long-term care facilities, and other health care entities through the Determination of Need Community Health Initiative. Previous investments have supported projects including affordable housing and green space, efforts to improve behavioral health access for immigrant, refugee, and culturally diverse communities, and a community-driven food hub in Springfield. Haverhill High School's U.S. Marine Corps Junior ROTC leads the 9/11 Memorial Ceremony on Friday. Marine Corps Junior ROTC cadets will, quote, "honor the lives lost, the heroes who emerged, and the strength of a nation that we'll never forget." They plan an opening ceremony with a performance of the national anthem, presentation of colors, a guest speaker to be announced, a moment of silence, playing taps, and closing remarks. Parents, families, and the public are invited to attend on Friday, September 11th, with arrival by 8:15 that morning at Haverhill High School at 137 Monument Street in Haverhill. And U.S. Marine First Sergeant David Grinstead, who serves as the lead instructor for the high school's junior ROTC unit, said cadets will take part a week later in a prisoner of war missing in action ceremony. The solemn tradition is going to be taking place Friday, September 18th from 1:20 to 1:50 that afternoon at the Haverhill High School Auditorium.
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6: The Greater Haverhill Chamber of Commerce is planning a Coffee Connect at Hillview Montessori Charter Public School. Organizers say the mixer gives participants an opportunity to meet new members, share ideas, and network while enjoying coffee and breakfast. Coffee Connect is going to be taking place Tuesday, September 22nd from 8 to 9 that morning at the Hillview Montessori Charter School at 75 Foundation Avenue in Haverhill. Admission is free. 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And singer and entertainer Tommy Rawl presents a free concert, A Musical Journey Throughout the Years, for the Haverhill Council on Aging. Rawl performs music made popular by Frank Sinatra, Neil Diamond, Kenny Rogers, Paul Anka, Perry Como, Barry Manilow, Elvis Presley, Lou Rawls, and Engelbert Humperdinck. Attendees are invited to sing along and even dance if they wish. The show is going to be taking place tomorrow, September 8th, from 11:30 to 12:30 at the Haverhill Citizens Center at 10 Welcome Street. And the Haverhill Council on Aging requires reservations by calling 978-374-2390, extension 3916. There's always more in the next newscast and at WHAV.net, where you can sign up for the Wavelengths local news e-newspaper. From the Edwin V. Johnson Newsroom, this is Wynn Damon.
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7: I'm Julie Walker with an AP News Minute. Candidates in several states with competitive House and Senate races are at Labor Day events, gearing up for the midterms. This year's campaigns already have been combative, busy, and expensive. They're expected to get even more so as a larger number of voters tune in ahead of the November 3rd general election. The first statewide mail ballots already went out in North Carolina Friday. Meanwhile, the Trump administration is again asking the Supreme Court to allow restrictions on those mail-in ballots. Donna Water reports.
8: For the third time, the Trump administration is asking the U.S. Supreme Court to intervene and allow the administration to put limits on mail-in voting in time for the November elections. Solicitor General John Sowers says ballots already are being mailed in North Carolina, and other states will begin the mailing process if a federal judge's injunction remains in place. Democratic states and voting rights groups say Trump's changes are unconstitutional.
7: A third of voters use mail ballots. I'm Julie Walker.
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9: Good afternoon. Now your wave weather forecast for Haverhill and the Merrimack Valley. Mostly sunny, breezy, and mild for Labor Day afternoon. Topping at around 79. Northwest wind 15 to 25. Mostly clear. Not as cool tonight. Low near 59. West winds 10 to 15. Tuesday brings partly cloudy skies, turning a bit more humid. 81 for the high. Mostly cloudy, late afternoon showers Wednesday, high in the mid-70s. I'm WHAV meteorologist James Covington. Your next wave weather in 30 minutes.
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0: 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You may remember playing endless games of Monopoly by candlelight on the picnic table in your childhood backyard. Consider reinstituting outdoor game night with your favorite board games. Or add some fun with giant versions of chess, checkers, Jenga, and other popular games suitable for the backyard. Horticulture Magazine offers clock golf as an option. All you need is one club, one golf ball, and a cup. Create a clock on a fairly flat surface in the lawn. Mark the 12 hours of the clock surrounding a center point where you sank a cup. Each player takes a turn putting into the cup from each hour position. Add up the total number of putts needed to sink the ball into the hole from each hour location. The player with the lowest score wins. 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
3: Here's the latest WHAV news. I'm Wynn Damon. Greater Haverhill and Essex County will share in $17.9 million in a variety of state grants, including about $1 million each to the Merrimack Valley Project and Latino Support Network, aimed at improving health and helping residents live healthier lives. Officials said grants are targeted to support local issues, including access to healthy food and housing, behavioral health, healthy aging, and other factors that have a direct impact on the health and well-being of residents. Public Health Commissioner Robbie Goldstein explained, quote, "The strongest solutions come from the people who know their communities best, and these investments will help transform that knowledge into action. This funding will mean healthier places to live, work, and age, and it will enable people to access resources and opportunities they need to be healthy and to stay healthy." Besides Lawrence-based Merrimack Valley Project, with chapters in Greater Haverhill and Lowell, and Latino Support Network, Harbor Light Community Partners, serving Essex County, also received $752,800 in policy, systems, and environmental change grants. A $500,000 healthy aging grant went to Healthcare for All to serve Bristol, Essex, Hampden, and Suffolk counties, and $400,000 to Massachusetts Association for the Blind and Visually Impaired. A $100,000 Community Health Improvement Planning grant was awarded to the Food Project. Grants will be distributed over 3 to 5 years among the 31 awardees. Grants come from a collaboration between the Massachusetts Department of Public Health, Executive Office of Aging and Independence, and Health Resources in Action. Massachusetts Community Health and Healthy Aging Funds were established in 2017 following revisions to the Department of Public Health's Determination of Need regulations. The funds are supported by contributions from hospitals, long-term care facilities, and other health care entities through the Determination of Need Community Health Initiative. Previous investments have supported projects, including affordable housing and green space, efforts to improve behavioral health access for immigrant, refugee, and culturally diverse communities, and a community-driven food hub in Springfield. Haverhill High School's U.S. Marine Corps Junior ROTC leads the 9/11 Memorial Ceremony on Friday. Marine Corps Junior ROTC cadets will, quote, "honor the lives lost, the heroes who emerged, and the strength of a nation that we'll never forget." They plan an opening ceremony with a performance of the national anthem, presentation of colors, a guest speaker to be announced, a moment of silence, playing taps, and closing remarks. Parents, families, and the public are invited to attend on Friday, September 11th, with arrival by 8:15 that morning at Haverhill High School at 137 Monument Street in Haverhill. And U.S. Marine First Sergeant David Grinstead, who serves as the lead instructor for the high school's junior ROTC unit, said cadets will take part a week later in a prisoner of war missing in action ceremony. The solemn tradition is going to be taking place Friday, September 18th from 1:20 to 1:50 that afternoon at the Haverhill High School Auditorium.
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3: 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Coffee Connect is going to be taking place Tuesday, September 22nd from 8 to 9 that morning at the Hillview Montessori Charter School at 75 Foundation Avenue in Haverhill. 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And singer and entertainer Tommy Rawl presents a free concert, A Musical Journey Throughout the Years, for the Haverhill Council on Aging. Rawl performs music made popular by Frank Sinatra, Neil Diamond, Kenny Rogers, Paul Anka, Perry Como, Barry Manilow, Elvis Presley, Lou Rawls, and Engelbert Humperdinck. Attendees are invited to sing along and even dance if they wish. The show is going to be taking place tomorrow, September 8th, from 11:30 to 12:30 at the Haverhill Citizen Center at 10 Welcome Street. And the Haverhill Council on Aging requires reservations by calling 978-374-2390, extension 3916. There's always more in the next newscast and at WHAV.net, where you can sign up for the Wavelengths local news e-newspaper. From the Edwin V. Johnson Newsroom, this is Wynn Damon.
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6: AP News, I'm Ben Thomas. It's Labor Day and gas prices have never been so high. Mike Kempen reports AAA puts the national average for a gallon of regular grade today above $4.15.
7: That's nearly a dollar more than last year and surpasses the previous Labor Day record of $3.82 in 2012. Prices surged after the U.S. and Israel attacked Iran in February, affecting crude oil traffic through the Strait of Hormuz. Experts say geopolitical tensions and refinery issues are driving the increases. I'm Mike Kempen.
6: Federal investigators are trying to determine what caused an Amazon cargo jet to barrel off a runway as it landed at Miami International Airport Sunday. Miami-Dade Rescue Fire Chief Ray Jadala.
8: The airplane did strike a couple of vehicles that required a couple of victims that were actually trapped in the vehicles. So a complex extrication with our technical rescue team started to occur. In addition to that, we had a very complex fire engine compartments that were on fire, including a search and rescue of the pilot and co-pilot that were trapped in this aircraft.
6: At least five people were killed. Overseas, German Chancellor Friedrich Merz is doubling down on unpopular economic reforms after a far-right party surged to a landslide victory Sunday in a regional election. David Keaton reports the anti-immigration and Russia-friendly Alternative for Germany, or AfD, fell just short of a majority.
9: The international reaction shows the divide. Elon Musk congratulated the AfD, while U.S. President Donald Trump shared the result without comment. Polish Prime Minister Donald Tusk condemned anyone celebrating it. The biggest loser of this election was the German Chancellor's own party, the CDU, that saw its support roughly cut in half.
6: Lebanon's health ministry says Israeli airstrikes on a village in southern Lebanon killed 12 people, including two children. It comes amid a new round of escalation between Israel and the Lebanese militant group Hezbollah. This is AP News. Julie Walker has news of the death of another leading feminist.
10: Robin Morgan, wholesome child star of the 40s and 50s, who grew up to become an all-American radical as a poet, essayist, editor, and leading second-wave feminist, has died at 85.
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10: She also hosted the podcast. 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She was happy to point out the one-time ideal American girl was a rule breaker and justice seeker with a notable list of achievements, along with a prison record and FBI file. In 2017, Hillary Clinton honored her and others.
12: The legendary co-founders, Gloria, Jane, Pat, and Robin Morgan, who couldn't be with us tonight, they saw what needed to be said and done years ago.
10: I'm Julie Walker.
6: More news at apnews.com. I'm Ben Thomas. 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
13: Good afternoon. Now your wave weather forecast for Haverhill and the Merrimack Valley. Mostly sunny, breezy, and mild for Labor Day afternoon. Topping at around 79. Northwest wind 15 to 25. Mostly clear, not as cool tonight, low near 59, west winds 10 to 15. Tuesday brings partly cloudy skies, turning a bit more humid, 81 for the high. Mostly cloudy, late afternoon showers Wednesday, high in the mid-70s. I'm WHAV meteorologist James Covington. Your next wave weather in 30 minutes.
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4: Here's the latest WHAV news. I'm Wynn Damon. Greater Haverhill and Essex County will share in $17.9 million in a variety of state grants, including about $1 million each to the Merrimack Valley Project and Latino Support Network, aimed at improving health and helping residents live healthier lives. Officials said grants are targeted to support local issues, including access to healthy food and housing, behavioral health, healthy aging, and other factors that have a direct impact on the health and well-being of residents. Public Health Commissioner Robbie Goldstein explained, quote, "The strongest solutions come from the people who know their communities best, and these investments will help transform that knowledge into action. This funding will mean healthier places to live, work, and age, and it will enable people to access resources and opportunities they need to be healthy and to stay healthy." Besides Lawrence-based Merrimack Valley Project, with chapters in Greater Haverhill and Lowell, and Latino Support Network, Harbor Light Community Partners, serving Essex County, also received $752,800 in policy, systems, and environmental change grants. A $500,000 healthy aging grant went to Healthcare for All to serve Bristol, Essex, Hampton, and Suffolk counties, and $400,000 to Massachusetts Association for the Blind and Visually Impaired. A $100,000 Community Health Improvement Planning grant was awarded to the Food Project. Grants will be distributed over 3 to 5 years among the 31 awardees. Grants come from a collaboration between the Massachusetts Department of Public Health, Executive Office of Aging and Independence, and Health Resources in Action. Massachusetts Community Health and Healthy Aging Funds were established in 2017 following revisions to the Department of Public Health's Determination of Need regulations. The funds are supported by contributions from hospitals, long-term care facilities, and other health care entities through the Determination of Need Community Health Initiative. Previous investments have supported projects including affordable housing and green space, efforts to improve behavioral health access for immigrant, refugee, and culturally diverse communities, and a community-driven food hub in Springfield. Haverhill High School's U.S. Marine Corps Junior ROTC leads the 9/11 memorial ceremony on Friday. Marine Corps Junior ROTC cadets will, quote, "honor the lives lost, the heroes who emerged, and the strength of a nation that we'll never forget." They plan an opening ceremony with a performance of the national anthem, presentation of colors, a guest speaker to be announced, a moment of silence, playing taps, and closing remarks. Parents, families, and the public are invited to attend on Friday, September 11th, with arrival by 8:15 that morning at Haverhill High School at 137 Monument Street in Haverhill. And U.S. Marine First Sergeant David Grinstead, who serves as the lead instructor for the high school's junior ROTC unit, said cadets will take part a week later in a prisoner of war missing in action ceremony. The solemn tradition is going to be taking place Friday, September 18th from 1:20 to 1:50 that afternoon at the Haverhill High School Auditorium.
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4: 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Coffee Connect is going to be taking place Tuesday, September 22nd from 8 to 9 that morning at the Hillview Montessori Charter School at 75 Foundation Avenue in Haverhill. 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And singer and entertainer Tommy Rawl presents a free concert, A Musical Journey Throughout the Years, for the Haverhill Council on Aging. Rawl performs music made popular by Frank Sinatra, Neil Diamond, Kenny Rogers, Paul Anka, Perry Como, Barry Manilow, Elvis Presley, Lou Rawls, and Engelbert Humperdinck. Attendees are invited to sing along and even dance if they wish. The show is going to be taking place tomorrow, September 8th, from 11:30 to 12:30 at the Haverhill Citizens Center at 10 Welcome Street. And the Haverhill Council on Aging requires reservations by calling 978-374-2390, extension 3916. There's always more in the next newscast and at WHAV.net, where you can sign up for the Wavelengths Local News e-newspaper. From the Edwin V. Johnson Newsroom, this is Wynn Damon.
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8: I'm Ben Thomas with an AP News Minute. U.S. gas prices hit a Labor Day record. AAA puts the average above $4.15 per gallon today. U.S. stock markets were closed for the holiday, while global shares were mixed. Tokyo and Seoul led gains thanks to computer chip makers. Seth Sutel has a look at the week ahead.
9: The government puts out its latest report on inflation and wholesale prices on Thursday. That's the Producer Price Index, or the PPI. Those are prices that businesses pay for goods they stock their shelves with. On Friday, an even more closely watched report comes out. That's the Consumer Price Index, or CPI, which tracks the prices that households pay. That index is expected to have risen 3.4% last month. That's still well above the Federal Reserve's target of 2%. The big question for markets will inflation be hot enough to push the Fed to raise its benchmark interest rate? The Fed winds up its latest policy meeting later this month. Seth Sutel, New York.
8: And I'm Ben Thomas.
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11: Good afternoon. Now your wave weather forecast for Haverhill and the Merrimack Valley. Mostly sunny, breezy, and mild for Labor Day afternoon. Topping at around 79. Northwest wind 15 to 25. Mostly clear, not as cool tonight, till near 59. West winds 10 to 15. Tuesday rains partly cloudy skies, turning a bit more humid. 81 for the high. Mostly cloudy, late afternoon showers Wednesday, high in the mid-70s. I'm WHAV meteorologist James Covington. Your next Wave weather in 30 minutes.
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0: You're listening to Baby's Birthday Party by Lloyd Keating and his music, and you're on the Soundbeat. Grown-up birthday parties seem to have gotten a little bit out of control, no? The birthday week seems to be gaining popular acceptance. And look, we're not here to ruin anyone's day or week, if you must. It's just that it's hard to imagine John Wayne subscribing to the notion. But for that first birthday party, there's nothing better than the smile of a youngster getting his or her first piece of birthday cake in celebration of a year that's meant so much love and so little sleep to their parents. Our gift to you, this piece of trivia. According to the Guinness Book of World Records, Ben Selvin recorded the most 78s in history for many different labels and under many different pseudonyms. One of them, Lloyd Keating and his music, was credited with this harmony record in 1930.
1: Everyone's invited, the neighborhood's so excited, they're coming with such delighted smiles. This is baby's birthday party day. Across the garden, lanterns gay are swinging.
0: 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I'm Brett Berry.
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2: Here's the latest WHAV news. I'm Wynn Damon. Greater Haverhill and Essex County will share in $17.9 million in a variety of state grants, including about $1 million each to the Merrimack Valley Project and Latino Support Network, aimed at improving health and helping residents live healthier lives. Officials said grants are targeted to support local issues, including access to healthy food and housing, behavioral health, healthy aging, and other factors that have a direct impact on the health and well-being of residents. Public Health Commissioner Robbie Goldstein explained, quote, "The strongest solutions come from the people who know their communities best, and these investments will help transform that knowledge into action. This funding will mean healthier places to live, work, and age, and it will enable people to access resources and opportunities they need to be healthy and to stay healthy." Besides Lawrence-based Merrimack Valley Project, with chapters in Greater Haverhill and Lowell, and Latino Support Network, Harbor Light Community Partners, serving Essex County, also received $752,800 in policy, systems, and environmental change grants. A $500,000 healthy aging grant went to Healthcare for All to serve Bristol, Essex, Hampton, and Suffolk counties, and $400,000 to Massachusetts Association for the Blind and Visually Impaired. A $100,000 Community Health Improvement Planning grant was awarded to the Food Project. Grants will be distributed over 3 to 5 years among the 31 awardees. Grants come from a collaboration between the Massachusetts Department of Public Health, Executive Office of Aging and Independence, and Health Resources in Action. Massachusetts Community Health and Healthy Aging Funds were established in 2017 following revisions to the Department of Public Health's Determination of Need regulations. The funds are supported by contributions from hospitals, long-term care facilities, and other health care entities through the Determination of Need Community Health Initiative. Previous investments have supported projects, including affordable housing and green space, efforts to improve behavioral health access for immigrant, refugee, and culturally diverse communities, and a community-driven food hub in Springfield. Haverhill High School's U.S. Marine Corps Junior ROTC leads the 9/11 Memorial Ceremony on Friday. Marine Corps Junior ROTC cadets will, quote, "honor the lives lost, the heroes who emerged, and the strength of a nation that we'll never forget." They plan an opening ceremony with a performance of the national anthem, presentation of colors, a guest speaker to be announced, a moment of silence, playing taps, and closing remarks. Parents, families, and the public are invited to attend on Friday, September 11th, with arrival by 8:15 that morning at Haverhill High School at 137 Monument Street in Haverhill. And U.S. Marine First Sergeant David Grinstead, who serves as the lead instructor for the high school's junior ROTC unit, said cadets will take part a week later in a prisoner of war missing in action ceremony. The solemn tradition is going to be taking place Friday, September 18th from 1:20 to 1:50 that afternoon at the Haverhill High School Auditorium. The Greater Haverhill Chamber of Commerce is planning a Coffee Connect at Hillview Montessori Charter Public School. Organizers say the mixer gives participants an opportunity to meet new members, share ideas, and network while enjoying coffee and breakfast. Coffee Connect is going to be taking place Tuesday, September 22nd from 8 to 9 that morning at the Hillview Montessori Charter School at 75 Foundation Avenue in Haverhill. Admission is free. Those interested in attending may register online at haverhillchamber.com. And singer and entertainer Tommy Rawl presents a free concert, A Musical Journey Throughout the Years, for the Haverhill Council on Aging. Rawl performs music made popular by Frank Sinatra, Neil Diamond, Kenny Rogers, Paul Anka, Perry Como, Barry Manilow, Elvis Presley, Lou Rawls, and Engelbert Humperdinck. Attendees are invited to sing along and even dance if they wish. The show is going to be taking place tomorrow, September 8th, from 11:30 to 12:30. at the Haverhill Citizens Center at 10 Welcome Street. And the Haverhill Council on Aging requires reservations by calling 978-374-2390, extension 3916. There's always more in the next newscast and at WHAV.net, where you can sign up for the Wavelengths local news e-newspaper. From the Edwin V. Johnson Newsroom, this is Wynn Damon.
0: AP News, I'm Ben Thomas. A small state in eastern Germany has delivered a political shock with consequences far beyond Germany. David Keaton reports from Berlin.
3: The AfD, classified by Germany's domestic intelligence agency as an extremist group, fell just short of an outright majority in regional elections on Sunday night. As unwieldy coalition talks begin, it may still find a path to lead Germany's first far-right state government since the Nazi era. That would mark a watershed for Europe's biggest economy and potentially destabilize the national coalition government. And attention now turns to the Chancellor, Friedrich Merz, and whether Germany's political firewall against the far right can hold.
0: Merz called it the most serious election defeat his party's seen in years, but indicated he's not giving up on the economic reforms he's been pushing. In U.S. news, gas prices hit a Labor Day record. AAA puts the national average above $4.15 for a gallon of regular. A federal investigation's underway into why an Amazon cargo jet ran off a runway at Miami International Airport yesterday, crashing into vehicles and killing five people. Experts say the plane appeared to remain airborne well down the runway before landing. And Julie Walker has hurricane news from the Pacific.
4: Hurricane Maria is creating dangerous conditions at beaches across Southern California with strong currents and huge waves, presenting a threat to swimmers and surfers. Meanwhile, in Hawaii, residents and visitors are awaiting Hurricane Lowell.
5: Right now, the winds are 115 miles per hour, Category 3.
4: Eric Blake with the National Hurricane Center.
5: We really want to emphasize the rainfall risk. There's a big slug of moisture on the eastern side. That's expected to produce 6 to 10 inches for the island of Kauai, with up to 16 inches possible. And even as far east as the Big Island of Hawaii could get up to a foot of rainfall with significant flash flooding and mudslides.
4: I'm Julie Walker.
0: This is AP News. Jennifer King reports the party's over for a group of young crypto scammers as their alleged ringleader goes before a judge this week.
6: 22-year-old Malone Lamb, an eighth-grade dropout from Singapore, appears in a Washington, D.C. court this Tuesday. He's expected to be the 11th defendant to plead guilty as the ringleader of a staggering $240 million theft of cryptocurrency. Prosecutors say once convicted, sentencing guidelines suggest Lamb be given a minimum of 14 years in prison. The co-conspirators, young men in their late teens and early 20s, duped a man identified as Victim 7 into turning over the virtual keys to his crypto holdings in 2024. After laundering the money, they went on a wild spending spree, but they also made costly mistakes. One scammer failed to disguise an IP address where he deposited stolen crypto. Another conspirator's parents were targeted in a failed kidnapping attempt. Jennifer King, Washington.
0: With more news at apnews.com. I'm Ben Thomas. 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
8: Good evening. Now your wave weather forecast for Haverhill and the Merrimack Valley. Mostly clear tonight, not as cool, though around 60. Northwest winds 5 to 15 miles per hour. Partly cloudy skies, more humid for our Tuesday, high around 79. Northwest winds 10 to 20. Tuesday night, mostly clear, humid, low around 58. Spotty showers Wednesday, mostly cloudy, highs in the mid-70s. I'm WHAV meteorologist James Cuffington. Your next wave weather in 30 minutes.
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3: I'm Ben Thomas with an AP News Minute. Lebanon's health ministry says Israeli airstrikes on a village in southern Lebanon have killed 12 people, including two children. Meanwhile, Donna Warder reports.
4: A mass funeral was held in Gaza Sunday for more than 110 people whose remains were recovered from rubble. At least 70 were children. Rescue workers had spent several days digging out the bodies in the neighborhood of Zaytun. They said the dead came from three families whose houses were flattened by Israeli strikes earlier in the war. Mustafa Kuzgat is a relative. He says the Zaytun neighborhood is witnessing a painful, heartbreaking scene. The bodies were wrapped in white shrouds and draped with Palestinian flags. On some bodies were pictures of the dead. The Gaza Health Ministry says more than 73,650 Palestinians have been killed since the war in Gaza began. I'm Donna Warder.
3: And I'm Ben Thomas.
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6: Good evening. Now your wave weather forecast for Haverhill and the Merrimack Valley. Mostly clear tonight, not as cool, low around 60. Northwest winds 5 to 15 miles per hour. Partly cloudy skies, more humid February Tuesday, high around 79. Northwest winds 10 to 20. Tuesday night, mostly clear, humid, low around 58. Spotty showers Wednesday, mostly cloudy, highs in the mid-70s. I'm WHAV meteorologist James Cuffington. Your next wave weather in 30 minutes.
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0: Get ready for a four-door Mustang. This is Jeff Gilbert with the Car Chronicles. It's been talked about for a while. Mike Martinez of Automotive News says Ford has now given a lot more detail to its dealers.
1: They promised a starting price under $40,000, a 0-60 time of 4 seconds, and more second row room than a Porsche Panamera. So it's a real vehicle. It's coming by 2029, from what I've been told, and the dealers are pretty excited about it.
0: The Mustang is a legend, but sales have been slipping lately, and Dodge has both a two-door and a four-door Charger.
1: They want to broaden the appeal of the Mustang, and they think adding a four-door can do that, not only for Dodge customers, but for sedan customers in general. This is going to be almost a replacement for those lost sedans that Ford got rid of a few years back.
0: This allows Ford to bring back a sedan, but in a way that's much more exciting than the Tauruses, Focuses, and Fusions of the past. With the Car Chronicles, I'm Jeff Gilbert.
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2: Thomas Spitalier of the Buttonwoods Museum returns to the Haverhill Citizens Center for a Haverhill Artifacts presentation. 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In the Edwin B. Johnson Newsroom, this is Jennifer Cosgrove.

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4: I'm Ben Thomas with an AP News Minute. Craving a burger but have come down with a meat allergy? Julie Walker has a story.
5: U.S. ostrich farmers are finding new customers in those who are now allergic to red meat because of tick bites, known as alpha-gal syndrome. Ostrich meat is red when raw and has a taste similar to beef, but it's bird. Kentucky farmer Brent Williams was diagnosed 7 years ago with alpha-gal.
6: The people that have alpha-gal that I talk to that have tried an ostrich burger, most of them are almost in tears. Only because it's like you just don't know how bad I missed this.
5: So he was eager to get into the ostrich business when W.D. King proposed raising them on his central Kentucky farm.
7: Alpha Gal is the main driver. That is what's driving the ostrich market.
5: There are about 10 to 15 ostrich farms in the U.S. dedicated to raising the African native birds that don't taste like chicken and don't come cheap. I'm Julie Walker.
4: And I'm Ben Thomas.
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8: Good evening. Now your wave weather forecast for Haverhill and the Merrimack Valley. Mostly clear tonight, not as cool, though around 60. Northwest winds 5 to 15 miles per hour. Partly cloudy skies, more humid for over Tuesday, high around 79. Northwest winds 10 to 20. Tuesday night, mostly clear, humid, low around 58. Spotty showers Wednesday, mostly cloudy, highs in the mid-70s. I'm WHAV meteorologist James Cuffington. Your next wave weather in 30 minutes.
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